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Lake Shelton, Texas, on Taste of Country Nights. Hey, speaking of Texas, while we're under the hood here, I'll play Ella Langley Choose in Texas. Get ready to do some karaoke, and that's coming up after Luke Combs. It's Beautiful Crazy on Taste of Country Nights. Her day.

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If you need a little inspiration to keep you going, I got George Burge and Luke Bryan's Ride, Ride, Ride coming up next, next, next. 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

0: New country there from George Burns featuring Luke Bryan on that one. That one is called Ride, Ride, Ride, a Taste of Country Nights. Watch out now, the bears are out there. Big old bear, one in Kentucky I just saw broke into a woman's house and ate all of her leftover KFC. This is my kind of bear right there. It was while Kendra was sleeping in her house. The bear shattered her thick glass table trying to get to that KFC so fast. It was a crash so loud that they thought it was a car wreck. She believes that she left the KFC on the table and that lured the bear into her house. It stinks because bears are so cute looking. You just want to scratch their belly, but good Lord, they'll put an end to you real quick. Hang on, slow your roll. Coming up next, Jelly Roll with Need a Favor. Next on Taste of Country Nights.
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0: Jelly Roll, need a favor on Taste of Country Nights. Check this one out. Brand new country from Flatland Cavalry. It's called Never Coming Back, and I just pressed play on it. Now they can't say I'm not doing my job.
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And all of your favorite country music. 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

0: Taste of Country Nights, Evan Paul with Gary Lavox from Rascal Flatts. Now, of course, you guys retired and then did the comeback tour. Is there ever a date where you see an end to Rascal Flatts, or are you guys back for good?
1: I don't know. I don't know what the Lord has in store, but no, I mean, it really kind of blew my mind that, you know, because after 20 years, just go, you kind of wonder, you know, if you still matter. You know, and, you know, the tour sold out in like 24 hours, entire tour. And then this year was amazing. Everything was sold out, and hope we'll do it again next year. So.

Jordan Davis. That's his latest there with Turn This Truck Around, Taste of Country Nights. Coming up next, we'll talk about country music news. It involves a conversation between Cody Johnson and George Strait. That'll be after MacArthur on Taste of Country Nights. My

0: New country there from Hardy featuring Tim McGraw, Eric Church, and Morgan Wallen. That one is called MacArthur on Taste of Country Nights. What's happening? It's Evan Paul. Let's get a look at what's trending in country music news at tasteofcountry.com. Cody Johnson just revealed that when he opened up for George Strait in South Carolina not too long ago, George invited him on his bus. They had a 30-minute conversation about cows, you know, animals, country music, guitars, and things like that. But it's something that George said to Cody that rocked Cody's world. So he said he'll never forget this. Check out exactly what George Strait said to Cody Johnson. I've got it for you at tasteofcountry.com.
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Riley Green and Change My Mind on Taste of Country Nights. Time for another cup of coffee. Change my mind on that. It's Evan Paul hanging with you. Kenny Chesney's brand new track, Carry On. That'll be after Dylan Marlowe featuring Dylan Scott. It's Dylan's with Boys Back Home. Yeah.

home of the Lundy and Friends Morning Show, Lunch with Lena, Afternoons with Ashton, and all of your favorite country music. Turn it on and turn it up. 98.5 The Big Dog.

0: Kenny Chesney puts out, but man, that one hit me real fast. Carry On was the name of that one on Taste of Country Nights. Got a great song from Dan and Shay called Say So right after Chase Matthew and Darlin'. Why is he always calling you Darlin', though, for real?
1: Why

0: That is Dan and Shay. It's called Say So, A Taste of Country Nights. 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Coming up next, Florida Georgia Line. They say they're going to play some shows for the first time in a while. Next year, we'll play Get Your Shine On next on Taste of Country Nights with Evan Paul.
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0: Taste of Country Nights. It's Evan Paul. Our special guest co-host tonight is Gary LaVox from Rascal Flatts. Now, of course, you guys retired and then did the comeback tour. Is there ever a date where you see an end to Rascal Flatts, or are you guys back for good?
1: I don't know. I don't know what the Lord has in store, but no, I mean, it really kind of blew my mind that, you know, because after 20 years, just go, you kind of wonder if, you know, if you still matter, you know, and, you know, the tour sold out in like 24 hours, the entire tour. And then this year was amazing. Everything was sold out, and hopefully we'll do it again next year.
2: So. He's a ranch hand in a pinch, man. 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

0: Taste of Country Nights, Evan Paul. I'm about to play Stella Lefty and Boston. I'm hanging out here with Stella. Some people are commenting about the line in the song, "I like it when you're nice to me," wondering why, like, that's a low bar, you know, like, you just want a guy to be nice to you, that's all.
1: Yeah. Can you explain that to everybody so I don't have to keep trying to?
2: No, I got you. Well, basically, I feel like, for me, like, I've always been attracted to, like, the push and pull. Like, I mean, I feel like so many people are. Like, it's so, there's something that really grabs you when somebody doesn't treat you so great.
0: It's, yeah.
2: You know, which is actually, like, a terrible thing. And so I feel like when I met Vincent, like, it was the first time that I felt like I wanted the PDA. I wanted all the night. Like, you know what I mean? Like, it's such a different dynamic when somebody's actually good to you and treats you well.
0: Okay.
2: And I just think I wasn't used to it. And I was like, wow. I like that. But it is funny. Like, I love the dialogue, like, about, like, how that's the bare minimum and, like, everyone. But I was like, you know what? Like, it doesn't always happen. Like, not everybody is so great and kind. On a

0: New Country, love it. Stella Lefty in Boston on Taste of Country Nights with Evan Paul. Our phone number is 888-544-7181. And I'm told Linda is on the phone and she is heated about something.
1: Yeah, I want to say to the guy rolling on 17, he's got a big old truck with some huge tires. You ain't got to drive like that, man. It's already pretty obvious why you got such a big dang truck to make it up for something else. Why, you don't need to go cutting off everybody rolling coal everywhere, man. Come on, now that truck ain't even that big, my husband's truck's a lot bigger than that.
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Kicking off your Taste of Country Nights Daily Download. That's Kevin Powers featuring Shaboozy. It's called Move On. All right, here's where we give you a couple brand new country songs played back to back. Usually, I'll peel back the curtain here. Usually, you don't play two brand new songs back to back. You want to play a familiar song, but here, at this point in the show, we love to feature two of the best new trending tracks. Here's Hudson Westbrook with Painted You Pretty.

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That's why we always play you the best of the 90s, 2K, and today on 98.5, The Big Dog.

0: Taste of Country Nights. It's Evan Paul. Now, I'm about to play a Toby Keith throwback. Let's go into the Taste of Country Nights interview vault from when we spoke with Toby Keith. I saw that you just bought a house down in Cabo. You spent a lot of time down there. What's the Mexican food like? Where's the best spot?
1: You know what's crazy about Cabo is you get down there and people want to go eat Mexican food. There's not, other than tacos, which are fantastic, by the way. You can get great tacos anywhere. It's hard to find like a great enchilada or a chile relleno. There's a couple spots I take people to, but I mean, I've been down there 20 years. It's big time seafood. I mean, the seafood's off the chain.

0: Ella Langley featuring Morgan Wallen. That one's called I Can't Love You Anymore on Taste of Country Nights. You know how sometimes you'll be in a traffic jam? At least for me, I'm always like, what is up there? Like, I would pay to have a drone fly up ahead just for my curiosity to see what's up there. I bet you would never guess this. In New Hampshire, traffic was caused for miles because of an 18-wheeler. It turned over, and in the haul, it was hauling a full cab of squid that they were about to take to get processed. Squid covered the highway, and they had to stop traffic for hours. If only the squid could have been dollar bills falling out of the back of an armored car, right? Hey, coming up next, Shaboozy with good news. Going to kick us off. Hang on. Taste of Country Nights.
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Shaboozy there with good news on Taste of Country Nights. Zach John King may be new to you, but he's been opening up for Morgan Wallen, getting a lot of exposure in those stadiums. Here he is with Get to Drinkin'.

0: Get out your dancing shoes from Boot Scootin' Boogie to Fancy Like.
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0: I got Dylan Scott here on Taste of Country Nights with Evan Paul. What's the last song that made you cry?
1: Song that made me cry? Probably there's never been a song that made me cry. I'm just not a big crier.
0: Dang, ice cold. Did you cry at your wedding?
1: I did cry at my wedding.
0: There we go. Yeah, he's human.
1: I did cry at my wedding. And I told everybody I wasn't, and I did.
0: Yeah. And the kids?
1: What about the kids?
0: Cry when they were born?
1: Oh, they all cried. Yeah.
0: No, you.
1: I didn't cry when the kids were born.
0: Whoa.
1: I could have. I got to be a tough guy, man.
0: That's awesome.
1: I'm like 5'10". I got to have some toughness to me, you know?
2: She looks so pretty when the makeup on. You should hear her talking to her mama on the phone. I love it when she raps to an

Russell Dickerson, that's his biggest song to date, Happened to Me on Taste of Country Nights. Dustin Lynch looking for some love, but it ain't gonna be easy. Here he is with his new one, Easy to Love.

0: New country there from Dustin Lynch. That was called Easy to Love on Taste of Country Nights. What's happening? It's Evan Paul. Let's get a look at what's trending in country music news at tasteofcountry.com. Cody Johnson just revealed that when he opened up for George Strait in South Carolina not too long ago, George invited him on his bus. They had a 30-minute conversation about cows, you know, animals, country music, guitars and things like that. But it's something that George said to Cody that rocked Cody's world. So he said he'll never forget this. Check out exactly what George Strait said to Cody Johnson. I've got it for you at tasteofcountry.com.
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1: 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Number 3.

0: Kicking off your Taste of Country Nights, top three most requested countdown. That is Bailey Zimmerman with Chevy Silverado. In at number two is Morgan Wallen with Been By Now. I got Morgan here with me. Describe the song for me that I'm about to play.
1: I think it's just a song where you're kind of at your partner for a while, and you just don't really see it progressing any further, and you just start noticing things, you know, that lets you know that. And it's a little bit of a bittersweet feeling song. You know, the music feels a little happy, but the message is overwhelmingly sad, which is something that's kind of a go-to for me.

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0: In at number one, your most requested song still. We're about 4 months into this one. Choosing Texas, Taste of Country Nights. Another week or two at number one for Ella Langley on the Billboard Hot 100 charts. It's going to make her one of the top songs of all time. Right under Mariah Carey, All I Want for Christmas Is You. Now here's Kane Brown and Miles on it.
1: New truck.

0: 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That's brand new country called Keeps Me Sane on Taste of Country Nights. 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Buy some new clothes, get some new boots, whatever you want. Hey, coming up next, John Morgan is on the way. 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

0: Taste of Country Nights. Evan Paul here with Riley Green. What is on your current tour rider for like requesting stuff backstage?
1: I don't think I had a rider for a long time. I figured out what that was and that I could get free booze and stuff at shows. I remember when I signed a record deal, we were going to all these fancy restaurants and they were trying to sign me. And so I started drinking wine with everybody, you know, and I got where I liked white wine. So I put Kim Crawford on my rider, and a promoter that I've known for years called me and said, "Man, that's hilarious. You got me." I said, "What are you talking about?" He said, "You got white wine on your rider. That's got to be a joke." I said, "No, man, I love it. I drink it out of a Dixie cup on stage. So fans won't know I drink that, you know. I think I'd lose some fans. They think I got like hard whiskey in there. I'm drinking Sauvignon Blanc."

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Hardy. That's favorite country song on Taste of Country Nights. My mom always says to me that everything happens in threes, good or bad. In other words, when it rains, it pours. Good Lord. Here's Luke Combs. Someday.

0: Low Cash there with Hometown Home on Taste of Country Nights. We are cruising through the second shift. I looked up, it's already almost time to go home. Hey, I got this new one for you. Check out the lyrics on this one. It is an interesting track. Graylin James, it's called Water at a Wedding on Taste of Country Nights with Evan Paul.
1: Well, I didn't want to show up, but our families go way back. So when you said your vows, that's exactly where I sat. Thank God for open bars, 'cause watching all

0: New country there. That's Graylin James. I love that track. It's called Water at a Wedding on Taste of Country Nights. Come to think about it, I haven't gone to a wedding in a while. It's been a couple of years. I miss weddings. You know, I was in that time where all my friends were getting married at the same time, same as my wife. You know, it's a lot of free booze and free food. Good times, man. Anyway, hey, coming up next for your second shift, if you still got to stay on the clock, all the nurses, doctors, police officers, firefighters, paramedics, correctional officers, 911 dispatchers, everybody got to stay late. I got the new country coming up for you. I got Morgan Wallen on the way and Russell Dickerson next on Taste of Country Nights with Evan Paul. Appreciate y'all listening to the show tonight.
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2: Bonjour, monsieur.
3: 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I'm staying in room 22, and I was wondering if there was anyone I could chat with about my sheets. 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
3: 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I'm staying in room 22, and I was wondering if there was anyone I could chat with about my sheets. 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
1: Old man Wrigley lived in that white house down the street where I grew up. Mama used to send me over with things. We struck a friendship up. 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
1: What's up, guys? 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
1: What's up, guys? 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

Whether it's early morning, midday, afternoon, or nights, we always play what you love. 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

Kenny Chesney and Young. Big Dog 98.5. Hello there, Ron Eric Lundy, TGIF. It is Friday. Yes, indeed it is. The weekend has arrived, or it's going to arrive for some of us. It'll be a nice day today. What I mean by that is milder temperatures. The high today is only going to get up to around 83. Right now it's 73 in Big Dog Country.

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2: It is 6:12. Lundy and Friends radio show. Got a full house expected in this morning as we celebrate the weekend. It's Friday, August the 21st. What are we recognizing on this 21st Friday, August? Yeah. National Kool-Aid Day. A good day to drink the Kool-Aid. Oh. No, don't do that. You ever heard that? Oh. You've been drinking the Kool-Aid. So it's Kool-Aid Day, but don't drink the Kool-Aid. Yeah. Unless you're a kid and you want the real thing. What's your favorite flavor of Kool-Aid, by the way? Strawberry. Yeah. What's the worst flavor of Kool-Aid? That would be root beer. Root beer. Horrible stuff. Don't do that. Hawaiian Shirt Day. Oh, aloha. Yeah, it's Friday after all. Pomone Day. A good day for some Italian ice cream. Yeah. It's also Senior Citizens Day. A day to honor your senior citizens. What are you doing? What are you doing, kid? Yeah. I remember when I was your age. Never mind. I don't remember. Yeah. Honor your senior citizens today. It's also National Brazilian Blowout Day, whatever that means. I'm not even going to look it up. Let's see here. National Fantasy Football Draft Day. Oh, okay. If you're into that type of thing, I think Sean is down the hall. I think he does that fantasy football stuff, and I'll have to ask him, who's he going to draft on this fantasy football draft day. I tell you what, I've been waiting for this weekend for the entire summer. I'll be honest with you. There's no 90s in the forecast for the next 7 days. I'm just telling you, no 90s. Yeah, 83 today. Can you believe that? And then tomorrow, 84. Now, you know, you got to compromise a little bit. You got to allow some precipitation. Today, not much of a chance, about a 30% chance later on this afternoon. But it's going to be partly sunny for the most part. 83. I'll repeat that again. 83. Wow. I've got to clear my throat on that one. Let's see here. Tonight, chance of showers and thunderstorms. My temperature is around 69. Yes. Oh, wow. Look at all these 60s at nighttime for the next several days. Tomorrow, it's going to be one of those days where it's going to be off and on type of activity, showers and thunderstorms, if you know what I mean. Yeah, there's about a 40% early on tomorrow and 80% later on tomorrow and then into tomorrow night. Tomorrow's high, 84. Give a round of applause for that. And then tomorrow night, low 69. And Sunday looks wonderful. Mostly sunny skies with temperatures around 88. 65 overnight Sunday night. Monday night looks even better, 63. And, of course, the work week next week looks pretty good. Sunny skies for the most part with temperatures in the mid to the upper 80s. Not too shabby. Right now, the Rocky Mount Wilson International Airport is reporting 73. Yeah, there's some fog in the area, so if you're out and about, be careful with that. It is 6:15, and you're on the Big Dog.

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3: Chances showers and thunderstorms this afternoon. Otherwise, partly sunny today. It's going to be cooler temperatures near 84. Showers and thunderstorms overnight, low around 70. Tomorrow, showers and thunderstorms likely, temperatures near 84. Wrapping up the weekend, mostly sunny on Sunday, high 89.
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2: Of course, that was Lauren Elena and ladies of the 90s. You know, it used to be, I guess I'm showing my age, it used to be, why can't you be like the ladies of the 50s or the 60s or maybe the 70s or the ladies of the 80s? You remember that song? Ladies of the 80s. Yeah. Ladies of the 90s. Yeah. That's pretty good stuff. You know how much I like surveys and studies and stuff like that and sharing them with you? There's a new report that kind of caught my eye this morning. It suggests the surprising number of Gen Z adults are spending entire days. Gen Zers now, you know that age group, they're spending entire days without seeing another person in real life. I don't get this. And well, the U.S. Census Bureau data found that nearly 10% of adults ages 23 to 29 have zero in-person interactions on an average day. And before the pandemic, you remember that, right? Just 3% of young adults reported no daily face-to-face social interaction. The number climbed to nearly 9% after COVID restrictions eased and peaked at 10% in 2023. And it's only declined slightly since then. So meanwhile, socially active young adults largely regained the pandemic, I'll get that right, habits, but most isolated group never bounced back and continues to spend virtually no time with, you know, other people in person. You know, the work at home type of thing, you know, kind of took us out when it came to face-to-face interactions and stuff like that. Researchers say screen time is playing a big role in this. That's a shocker, right? Americans are spending more times on screens with daily computer and social media rising from 25 minutes in 2015 to 37 minutes in 2025. That's a shame. Eh, teenagers leading the way, of course. That's not a shocker. I don't know about all this this screen time. I'll get to that in just a second. Anyway, despite the end of the pandemic restrictions, 35% of adults, or workers rather, say they still work from home at least part of the time in the year 2025. You know, if you were in an office, this is just my opinion, and everybody's got one, right? If you worked in an office environment before the government or the governor in the state of North Carolina, you know, closed us all down, be careful who you vote for, by the way. Had to throw that in. You should be back at work. I think you get more done. That's just me. If you're in a work environment around other people encouraging you or discouraging you, well, it depends on who the people you're hanging around with at work are. But you're there at work for one reason. Of course, that's to make the man money. That's what we work for. So anyhow, screen time. I have to admit that I spend more time on the screen than I should. I'll be the first. And I'll use this excuse, especially this summer, because it's been so hot. You really couldn't go out and do a whole lot outside. Your heat tolerance. I have very little heat tolerance. I love fall, winter, and spring, but I can't stand summer. And I'm glad summer's almost over. I said last week, what is the first day of fall? And of course, the weather people say it's September the 1st. Well, September the 1st can't get here fast enough. And of course, the official first day of fall was September 21st, 22nd, something like that. But I'll take September the 1st. That works for me. Yeah, there you go. It is 6:33 on the Big Dog. Cody Johnson. Yeah. Horseback. That's a pretty good song, especially in the morning.
3: He's a ranch hand in a pinch, man. Hotter than the red on the cattle brand. Cause she's a gold digger with a quick trigger. A cast iron skillet swinging lid flipper. 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
5: Oh,

0: Chance of showers and thunderstorms this afternoon. Otherwise, partly sunny today. It's going to be cooler temperatures near 84. Showers and thunderstorms overnight, low around 70. Tomorrow, showers and thunderstorms likely. Temperatures near 84. Wrapping up the weekend, mostly sunny on Sunday, high 89.
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Big Dog 98.5. Something like that. It's Tim McGraw on the Big Dog. It's Lundy right here on the Lundy and Friends radio show. How about some, how about a drinking song this morning? Yeah. Tracy Byrd. Drinking Bone. We'll talk about drinking in just a few. You know there was a reason I played this.

0: Tracy Bird, Big Dog, 648. Yeah. A little teaser I gave you a minute ago about drinking. Another Gallup poll. You know I like polls and surveys and stuff, right? Sober conscious movement may be just the new normal. According to the new Gallup poll, 54% of Americans say they drink alcohol. 54% of us drink? Well, anyway, that matches last year's record low and marking the lowest level Gallup has recorded since it began asking the question back in 1939. We're drinking less now than we did back in 1939. We had a reason to drink back in those days. We don't today. Anyway, well, it depends on who you ask. A few numbers that stood out in this here this poll. 54% of Americans think, well, they drink alcohol. That's down from 62% just 3 years ago. 13% say they drink sometimes. And some of us drink too much. Yeah, 17% of us. Of course, there are 17% of Americans have also substituted non-alcohol beverages. You know, like that fake beer. But I just like the taste of it. I never could understand why people like the taste of beer, but that's just me. 51% say that having one or two alcohol drinks a day is bad for your health, compared to just 27% when the Gallup people first started asking the question back in 2001. 86% say they've heard at least something about the new recent research on alcohol's long-term health effects. Not good. But I used to have a friend. He lived to be, almost 90 years old. He said he always drank one beer every day after he got home from work. One beer. That's all he ever drank. He never drank two or a half one. Always one beer. The 12-ounce can of whatever his choice of beer was. Anyway, among people who drink, the average was 3.2 drinks in the past week, down from 3.9 over Gallup's previous five surveys. I never have been a drinker. Hey, Sean, how you doing?
1: Hello. I don't know if I like the way you just cued me in on this conversation here.
0: I mean, you got this hat on that says Martini and Company on.
1: Yeah, it does not say Martini and Company.
0: What does it say?
1: It says Martin and Company.
0: A little of that martini over here. I must be drinking too much. No, I've never been a drinker.
1: Right.
0: I've had alcohol maybe twice in my life, and it didn't end well for me.
1: Yeah. Hey, there's nothing wrong with not being a drinker.
0: Yeah. I don't like the taste of beer.
1: Okay.
0: But the two times that I've been, you know, that I haven't, you know, taken a little drink, was something else that was real good. I don't know what it was, but it was good. But it affected me that I shouldn't, you know, drink.
1: So. All right. So not even a wine, like, no. You know, enjoy a glass of wine every now and then?
0: Nope.
1: Okay.
0: Nope, don't do it. So.
1: Bye.
0: I do have a great story, though, about the one time that I did drink of the two.
1: Can you tell it on the radio?
0: I can.
1: Oh, okay. Just
0: and
1: making
0: I
1: sure.
0: I tend to do that right now.
1: All right. Let's hear it.
0: I was with these two young ladies, okay? They were professional ladies. Let me take that back. One of them was a school teacher.
1: Okay.
0: Okay. The other was a nurse, okay?
1: Okay.
0: And they lived in the same apartment complex with the rest of us single people. So, anyway, they invited me over one night.
2: Can you come over here and keep us company?
0: Yeah. You don't have to ask me twice. So I go over there, and I think they had this plan because I had long hair back in those days. I mean, it was down to my shoulder here. So they got me intoxicated with one of those drinks that tastes pretty good. You know what I mean?
1: A little fruity drink.
0: Yeah. And so they said,
2: can we cut your hair?
0: What?
2: Can we cut your hair?
0: Yeah, I guess so.
1: Oh, my.
0: So they started cutting my hair. They got halfway around my head, and then they stopped.
1: Okay. Were they drinking, too, or were they just feeding it to you?
0: Yeah.
1: Okay.
0: Yeah, they were. So, but anyhow, they quit cutting my hair. So I went home and got up the next morning. I looked at myself in the mirror. I said, oh, no. If you turn sideways, I look like a normal man. You turn the other way, I look like a woman with the long hair. You know what I mean?
1: So you had to make a trip and get that fixed.
0: I had to go to the barber shop the next morning. You know, back in those days, we didn't go to barber shops. It was, what did they call those things back in those days? It was Zorro's Styling for Men or something like that.
1: Okay.
0: It was over there at the West End Plaza in Rocky Mountain. If you're old enough, you remember that place. Guy's name was Phil Joyner.
1: Gotcha.
0: We lost him a few years ago.
1: He got you fixed up, though.
0: He said, "What in the world happened to you?" I said, "You ain't going to believe it, man. I was with these two women. Say no more."
1: Yeah.
0: Yeah. So, anyway.
1: Made a memory, anyway.
0: Yeah. So, but I never have been a drinker. Never had a desire to do that. So, I did smoke, which was not good.
1: Right.
0: You know, when I got my first radio job, my boss said, "Do you smoke, boy?"
2: "No, sir."
0: "You need to start smoking to get rid of that squeaky voice you've got."
1: Put some growl in you.
0: So, yeah, my boss told me to start smoking Cool cigarette. I said, "Cool. Do you know what it's like to smoke a menthol cigarette for the first time in your life?"
1: Breathtaking.
0: Have you done it?
1: I have. I'm not a smoker, but I have. I've tried.
0: Yeah, it was awful.
1: Yeah.
0: But I got used to it.
1: Yeah, I bet.
0: But the big thing was that he wanted to make sure I had that gallon of coffee ready for the morning people when they showed up.
1: Right.
0: Yeah.
1: That, you still have to do that on Fridays. Make sure you have coffee ready.
0: Oh, do I?
1: Yeah.
0: Oh, you mean for Curtis?
1: Yes.
0: Oh, I forgot. Oh, yeah. But I didn't forget. His coffee's there waiting for him. He'll be here in just a few minutes. Yeah, that's the routine with us now.
1: It is.
0: My wife makes him coffee every Friday morning.
1: That's so sweet. But hey, look, sweet. I'm thankful because we love Curtis. But
0: we do.
1: We don't like an angry Curtis, and he needs his coffee.
0: I'll be honest with you. I don't think I've ever seen Curtis angry. And I bet you he's not pleasant to be around when he is angry.
1: No, I'm going to try my best to stay on the other side of Curtis.
0: Yeah. No, it's funny you should say that. I have never seen him angry. Mm-hmm. So that's a good thing, I think.
1: I'm pretty sure.
0: Here's Charlie Daniels, another drinking song. You ready?
1: Oh, we're drinking my baby goodbye.
0: Right here on the Big Dog.

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2: You know that song we just played? I Hate How You Look Moving On, Josh Ross. I was watching this video yesterday on YouTube. It showed this woman transitioning from marriage to divorce to after divorce. She looked horrible pre-divorce. She looked even worse during divorce. But then after divorce, she looked like $1 million. What in the world happened?
3: Back on the market.
2: Is that what it is?
3: Yeah.
2: The market? It's a marketplace?
3: It was a phrase, Ron. You know.
2: Hey, Curtis.
4: Good morning.
2: You know, Curtis comes in here and says, look, my name is Courteous.
4: Yes.
2: Not Curtis. It's
4: yes,
2: Courteous.
4: That's where my name came from. Yeah, Curtis.
2: Because
4: Courteous.
2: We were talking about, you know, him, you know, never seeing him mad and everything. So
4: yeah, I heard you. You said that y'all was talking about me on the radio.
3: Yeah.
2: So we don't want to ever see you mad.
4: I tend not to get too mad. I don't see a point in it.
2: Okay. You can't win.
4: But it's not that. That's sometimes that's what people actually want. Mm. They want you to be frustrated. They want you to be upset. The best way to get even with people is you stay happy.
2: Yeah. You know, I've been married a long time.
4: Be very careful where you going with this.
2: Long
4: thing. We have nothing to do with whatever he's about
2: time.
4: To say.
2: Yeah. And there's one thing that I can tell you when you want to have a happy marriage and all this stuff. There are several things that you can do to make sure you got a happy marriage. But people ask me all the time, what is your secret? And I always answer with this. Never fight.
4: There's no point.
2: There's no point.
4: Right.
2: Because even if you're right, you're not going
4: to
2: win.
4: Well, it's not only that. What's the point if you're yelling? You know, human instinct is to go into survival mode. So you're listening less than talking. So you're not going to hear what the other person is saying anyway.
2: Yeah. But never fight.
4: Yeah.
2: Even if you're right or
4: just,
2: I will say this. That doesn't mean that we always agree.
4: Well, you don't have to.
2: No.
4: Right. Yeah. You really don't have to.
2: Good morning, Big Dog. You want to fight about it?
5: No.
4: She said no.
5: Nope. I am not a fighter. Well,
2: if you know,
5: now, I will strongly give my opinion.
4: Strongly give your opinion?
2: Yeah.
5: Okay. But I will not fight about it.
2: There ain't no need.
4: There's no need.
5: Say what I say, and I mean what I mean, and that's the end of the conversation.
2: You mean with your significant other?
5: With anybody. I don't care who it is.
2: Okay. Well,
5: I'm not going to fight with him. I'm not going to fight with him. Mm. But I definitely don't fight with my husband. We don't go to bed. All theory is don't lay your head down at night mad at each other because you don't never know if the other person's going to wake up.
2: Yep. I know it because you're going to kill him.
4: Oh.
5: I'm not. Why would you go that far this early in the morning?
4: Because it's Big Dog. That's why.
3: Do you not know him yet?
4: Right? Really?
5: Jeez Louise.
2: Don't call me Louise. That's my sister's name. Is it? No, it's not. It's Marie.
4: Really?
2: Yeah. Did I go to school with a Marie? No, a Louise. Oh, yeah. Anyway.
3: Did you go to school with your sister? Let's get it all straight.
4: Yeah, get it all squared away. Get right.
2: No, I did not.
3: Okay.
2: And I'll tell you why. My older sister is 3 years older than me. My younger sister is 3 years younger than me. So, no, we never went to school together.
5: That's what's wrong with you. You got an older and a younger sister.
2: I know it, and I wasn't allowed to hit them.
5: Oh, no, we fully believe if you get your hands, if someone put their hands on you, you put your hands back.
2: Well, not in my house. No. Not my daddy's house, anyway. Yeah.
5: My daughter just hit my son last night, and he looked at me. I said, why are you looking at me? Handle your business. She was stupid enough to put her hands on you. You need to handle your business.
2: Well, you know, my sister used to be mean to me. She would take her.
5: See, that's. Mm-hmm.
2: What do you call that when you hit them with the tip of your finger right there and screw
4: the frog
2: screw?
4: Gave you a frog,
2: is that what it is?
5: The
4: cork,
5: yeah, and then things hurt too, and I could chop somebody in the throat when they do that to me.
4: Chop them in the throat.
2: You're violent.
4: Yeah, you got anger management issues. There you go.
2: Golly.
5: I'm just saying, those are the little things that will send me to jail.
2: Okay, all right.
5: Can you play some Doug song? I don't care what song.
2: Yeah, I'll work it in this hour.
5: I appreciate you. That's all right. How I called, actually.
2: Okay. Very good. You want to fight about
5: thank
2: it?
5: Thank you. No, I done told you I'm not a fighter.
2: All right.
5: Bye. Bye.
2: I got a suggestion for you, Curtis.
4: Okay.
2: You know, to build up the morale.
4: Okay.
2: Not that it needs it at the sheriff's office.
4: Uh-huh. Mm-hmm. Mm-hmm.
2: Why don't y'all have a Aloha Friday?
4: A what?
2: Aloha Friday.
4: Oh, I thought you said a low high Friday. You said Aloha.
2: Aloha.
4: A-L-O-H-A. Okay.
2: Get some sheriff's deputy shirts that look like Hawaiian shirts. He's looking at me.
3: This is when I wish we were on TV so you could see Curtis's face.
4: You know how somebody be talking to your mouth just drop open? It's like, what?
2: It's a Hawaiian shirt day, and I'm sitting here thinking, where would you put the badge emblem on a Hawaiian shirt?
4: You wouldn't.
2: Oh, okay. Because y'all not going to do it.
4: No, Hawaiian shirt. You look like running around Hawaiian shirts, answering a call for service, talking about aloha.
2: And then you pull somebody over.
4: Mahalo. I mean, what are you saying?
2: You pull them over, and you walk up to the car.
4: Hey, dude.
2: Aloha.
4: Hey, dude.
2: I'm from 5-0.
4: Yeah, that's not happening.
3: I can see it now. Sir, you're having trouble maintaining your lane. Well, it's 5 o'clock somewhere. Oh, yeah, it is.
2: I don't know. It just popped in my mind. Yeah. All this stuff always pops in my mind.
4: So sometimes it's better that you close the door on those thoughts rather than, you know.
2: Oh, you don't want to hear what I think?
4: So, no, it's just sometimes when you have thoughts, you know, you open a door and just close that door back.
2: You don't know what I...
4: That's what I said when you said Aloha Day. That's exactly what I said.
2: Aloha. You know what that means, don't you?
4: Can you picture walking up to somebody's car with a Hawaiian shirt on with a badge just attached to it?
2: They do it in Hawaii all the time.
4: No, they don't.
2: Oh, you never watch Hawaii 5-0?
4: Oh, Jesus.
2: When what's his name? Chow goes up and he's a detective. He wears that shirt. How about when McGarrett used to wear them? He used to wear them. He'd go on a crime scene, got his Hawaiian shirt on.
4: And Columbus,
2: what's, Dano,
4: Columbus
2: what's going on
4: used to
2: here?
4: Show up with
2: Columbus.
4: A dirty trench coat, but we don't do these things.
2: And a cigar.
4: Yeah, that too.
2: That he never lit.
4: Yes. He was the most disheveled person I had ever seen.
2: How about that car that he used to drive?
4: That looked like it barely was holding on?
2: Yeah. How about his dog? You remember his dog?
4: Yes.
2: Basset Hound. John don't remember that because he's so young and tender. Like,
4: you don't remember Columbus, do you?
2: Columbo,
4: rather, yeah.
3: I've seen some stuff.
4: Just the most raggedy person you can think of. Looked like they took their jacket off and threw it in the corner.
3: Mm.
4: Yeah.
3: Mm. Kind of like me some mornings when I come in.
4: I think he did not carry a gun, if I remember correctly.
2: I don't think he did.
4: I don't think he did.
2: Well, they never showed one anyway. But, I mean, you know, he carried a cigar. That was deadly enough.
4: Yeah, that stayed soggy.
2: Yeah. Right.
4: I wonder if it went out. Did he put it in his pocket? Yeah, but I think he might be one of those people. That he would let it go.
2: He did carry it in his pocket. You're right. I remember that now. He'd take it out of his pocket.
4: Just,
2: and they'd look at him. I hope you're not going to light that up. I'd just use
4: it. And it's all soggy from yesterday.
3: Yeah. That's why he didn't wear a Hawaiian shirt. He couldn't put it in his pocket.
2: Okay. It's 13 after the hour.
3: Oh, how about some Doug Stone this morning right here on the Big Dog?
2: What's it called?
3: Can't remember right this minute.
2: Little houses.
3: Yes, that. Little white.

0: It's a beautiful morning, and you're waking up with beautiful people.
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2: It is Friday, August 21st. And today, on the 21st of August, we're celebrating Senior Citizen Day. A day to honor the senior citizens out there.
3: Does that sound like an old man?
4: I'm not sure what it sounds like.
5: I was a bit confused when we started. I didn't know what was the...
2: I didn't know
5: whether you were trying to sound like Bill Clinton. At first, you started to sound like a little black Bill Clinton.
3: A little black Bill Clinton?
5: That's not what I said.
3: That sounded like what you said.
5: I said you sounded like a little Bill Clinton.
3: I thought you said a little black
5: Bill Clinton. That is not what I said. Nothing close to that. Sean, thank you for being here. Thank you so much.
4: Sometimes I'm speaking.

0: certain age? Now, see, the thing is, at what age is someone a senior citizen? Now, 65 may seem like the most commonly recognized age for senior status in the United States, but think about it this way. According to the government, you're eligible for Medicare when you turn 65. Now, others consider senior citizens starting at 60 or 62 because they can start collecting the Social Security at age 62. And, of course, age 50. Everyone's eligible to join that AARP.
1: That's what I was about to say.
0: Old.
1: Oh, it's at 50.
0: Yeah.
1: Oh, I'm sorry, meaning so I could have joined already?
0: Are you 50?
1: I'm 54.
0: Well,
1: so wait a minute.
0: Have you joined?
1: No, I did not. Because what I need to do is I need to go ahead and join so that way I can go to like Denny's and get the early bird special.
0: Oh, okay. I'm a member of the AARP. Give me a discount.
1: Yeah.
0: And in
1: uniform too.
2: 44.
0: Oh, you got a ways to go.
1: So you mean to tell me I can join the AARP?
0: Yeah.
1: And that gets me like early bird special.
0: It says here, AARP offering senior focused benefits and discounts.
1: Wow.
0: Get you a little card and slap it on the counter there. What kind of discount you got for me?
1: Like, well, do you take
0: AARP? You're a constable on patrol, plus you're a senior citizen. Hmm. You get two discounts.
1: But I'm not worried about the law enforcement one. I'm talking about the AARP one.
0: Okay.
1: You can get discounts on sneakers and stuff like that with an AARP card?
0: Now. Yeah.
1: Well, mail now.
0: I mean, what are you waiting for? I mean, they're a liberal organization, but you can forget about that. Just take the benefits that they offer you.
1: Yeah.
0: Yeah. Do you have to pay to be part of that?
1: I'm sure there's a membership
0: fee. Okay. Let's see here. Other things. 50. Is 50 considered a senior? You know, because you're halfway between, you know, 0 and 100.
1: No.
0: How about 55? Drive 55 and stay alive. You remember that?
1: I remember that.
0: Yeah. Gas crisis. So at what age do people start moving toward retirement communities? I don't want to go to one of those.
1: I think that's dependent on the retirement community, isn't it? On their rules.
0: The ones that I'd like to go to, I can't afford to go to. So, I mean, really.
2: I think it's 55, you know, in some of my development.
1: 55?
2: I'm not talking like a assisted living facility. I'm talking these communities that they build for people. Yeah.
0: Yeah.
2: They call them retirement communities or whatever.
0: Yeah.
2: So you have to be a certain age 55. To move in there. I think it's just ensure you've got very mature.
0: Yeah.
2: I mean, there are a lot of riffraff.
0: There are communities for wealthy people where you go in. And it's an environment, you know, for people that are your age.
1: Mm-hmm.
0: And then you go into assisted living, which is one of those situations where you're still independent, but sometimes you need a little help for certain things, okay, like keeping your place clean and all that stuff. And then, of course, you got your...
1: But everybody needs that help.
0: Well, yeah, that's what the maids are for.
1: Okay.
0: And then you got your skilled nursing facilities.
1: Okay.
0: And so, you know, it's a transition in some
1: of
0: these places.
1: Sounds kind of depressing.
0: To me, it is. I mean, you've already given up.
1: Well, I don't know if
0: maybe I shouldn't say that. Like, no, I should. I take that back. Because there are some of these communities, and there's a few around here that are like that, where it's independent living.
1: Okay. So you have your own space, your own place.
0: Yeah.
1: Okay.
0: Yeah. And you're basically healthy for your age.
1: Okay.
0: So,
1: but you have access to medical services.
0: Well, I mean,
1: in
0: you,
1: the community.
2: Dale Webb is a big builder of these. They have them in Raleigh. I've dealt with them in the past. Big in Florida, but I'm just searching it. It's all 55 and over communities, and they always have, you know, your lifestyle and amenities that you would need, just like any other townhome or apartment complex. Okay. But some of them are single family houses, you know, but they'll be like on slabs, so if you ever get in a wheelchair, you know, you don't have an elevated
1: accessibility.
2: Everything is accessibility, so it's kind of like planning ahead.
0: There's a couple of them around here.
2: Yeah, there are.
0: Yeah, and Raleigh's got a bunch of them.
2: So say you're 55 and you're like, you know, I don't need this big 2-story house anymore. Kids are gone. We're empty nesters.
1: Cutting grass and all
2: so,
1: that kind of stuff.
2: Yeah, let's buy this patio home. You know, 1,500 square feet. Everything's on the ground. Wider doorways. Just planning for the future.
1: Oh, okay.
0: So now, if you're a senior citizen. Wonder what he wants. I think he's trying to call you too. See there.
2: Oh, he did just try to call. I'll grab it.
0: Yeah, he must have been. He's listening.
1: What'd you do?
2: Good morning.
0: Anyway, before I let you go there, Sean, he can wait. life expectancy. You know, a lot of people are now saying that you're a senior when you turn 70.

0: people are living longer.
1: Yeah. Yeah. Now, what, you know, in my opinion, I think you're a senior citizen when you mentally become a senior citizen.
0: Yeah. Well, I would, my sister's best friend, Miss Frida, is 85 years old. Mm-hmm. They came to stay up with me. And she gets around just like we do at 85 years old.
1: Yeah. Hey, how old are you?
2: I'm 35.
1: 35. What do you what do you consider a senior citizen?
2: So, the buildings that Sean's talking about, they are for 55 or older, but they have a cord in the bathroom. So, if they fall, they have access to 911 24/7.
1: But what if you can't get to the cord?
2: It feels like three. If you can't get to it, something's wrong.
1: Okay.
2: My mom lives in one. That's the only reason why I know that. She lives in one in Wayne County.
0: Okay.
1: Okay.
0: Yeah.
1: Well, see, I've got a watch on, and it detects if I fall down, and it'll send me a text. Are you okay?
3: Yeah. Well, don't send me a text. Right,
0: don't send me a text. Ask if I'm okay. I'm on the floor.
1: Yeah, it's a small
2: and
1: watch.
2: And I used to work at a assisted living.
0: Uh-huh.
2: And I feel like some of them places are worse than skilled nursing facilities.
1: Well, they have their, never mind. They have their good, some are good and some
0: everything
1: are bad.
0: Everything has good and bad.
2: Well, there's some of the skilled nursing facilities don't have a Alzheimer's unit on it, and some of the assisted living facilities do. And that's the one I used to work at one in Wilson.
0: Mm. Okay.
2: And the nursing facility had a Alzheimer's unit, which that's the part that's like a 24-hour care.
0: Okay.
1: All right. Mm-hmm. Well, thank you very much.
2: Yep.
1: Okay. I wanted to play a senior song this morning, and I found two of them, and I've already, you know, one of them was Remember When by Alan Jackson, but and we hear that a lot, but there's another one called Young Man's Town. You know the song I'm talking about?
3: Young Man's Town.
1: Yeah. It's by Vince Gill.
3: Vince Gill. Mm-hmm. Yeah. That's a fairly new one. Yep.
1: No, it's an old one.
3: Is it?
1: Oh yeah. It's been around for a long time. But we don't play it that often.
3: Yeah, I saw him doing acoustic on a special, and I was like, man, that's a good song.
1: It is a good song. And I'm going to play it right now in honor of Senior Citizens Day.
0: Okay.

0: Young Man's Town, Spence Gill on the Big Dog. Lundy and Friends Radio Show, 7:30. Got to head on over to Stantonsburg, North Carolina, where you're going to find some fine Americans, fine North Carolinians. Of course, we're talking about Agra and Hardware Supply, bringing you this portion of the Lundy and Friends Radio Show. They got all kinds of neat stuff over there. Sean, that's your cue.
1: They absolutely do. Yeah. I mean, if you're looking chemicals like generic Roundup and sulfur, fertilizer, mulch, potting soil, you can even get potatoes, onions, seeds, and garden supplies.
0: You know, you
1: supplies.
0: Got a pretty good radio voice.
1: Do I?
0: Yeah.
1: Well, I've been working on it for about 15 years. I'm glad it's finally clicking.
0: There you go.
1: Sporting goods supplies, fishing tackle, ammo, fishing poles. 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Live bait. Forgot about that.
0: What is Def Fluid?
1: Def.
0: Oh, fluid. Def.
1: Yes.
0: I'm getting ready to say.
2: It's stuff that goes with the diesel.
1: Yes.
0: Okay. Yeah, I've seen that at the gas station.
2: Yeah.
0: Def. D-E-F.
2: Def, yes.
0: Yeah. Agra Hardware Supply, Saratoga Street in Stantonsburg. Hey, guess what time it is? It's not Howdy Doody time. Mm-hmm. It is time for birthdays. Birthdays. You ready for this? Brought to you by the fine folks over there. What's the name of it? Let me get my script. I started to say something other than what I was supposed to say.
2: Uh-huh.
0: So I'm glad I got a script here to look at.
2: Yes.
0: So, yeah. Sparkling Creations, there Party Planning, Rental Service. Do I have a radio voice, too?
1: Yeah, it's getting there. It's getting there. You're almost.
2: Yeah.
0: Located at 976 North Winston Avenue, Rocky Mount. Check them out on Facebook. They rent tables, chairs, tents, bouncy houses, and a whole lot more. By the way, did I say a minute ago that you're officially a senior citizen when your brain makes you a senior citizen?
1: Yes.
2: Yes.
0: Somebody asked me the other day. They had never met me before. They wanted to know how old I was. And I said, how old do I sound? Well, sound like maybe late 20s, early 30s?
2: They wanted something.
0: No, they didn't.
2: Yes, they did.
0: See, and then when I told them how old I was, they, well, you don't sound that old. So, well, I don't feel that old. I don't think that old. How old do you think? Well, I still think I'm like I was in my 20s, quite honestly. And that's an honest answer.
1: Wow.
2: Do you really?
0: I do.
1: I can't say that.
2: I can't say that.
0: You feel like an old man?
2: No, my thought process is definitely like it, not like it was when I was in my 20s.
0: Well, you know, that's what makes life exciting with me.
2: It definitely leaves you sitting on the edge of your seat sometimes. That is for sure.
0: Yeah. Hey, who's in the book?
2: Oh, I'm sorry. I actually put my glasses on. This is a lot of names to do. Yeah. Okay, everybody strap in. Here we go. Friday, Dave Jackson, Allison Hendricks, Brad Cox, Brittany Jones, Sharon McCoy, Nancy Salinger, Trisha Murray, and Ralph Kennedy.
0: Let me see that book.
2: Uh-oh, what happened?
0: Because you know what? All those names that you just listed.
2: What?
0: Inspired me. Those are all radio names. Hi, this is David Jackson on the Big Dog.
3: Hi, this is Allison Hendricks, and you're putting on the dog.
0: You know what I mean?
2: Vern.
4: What I mean, Vern?
0: Hey, this is Trisha Murray on the Big Dog. Take the book back.
2: It is back. Trisha Murray sounds like a newscaster, like somebody that would do news.
0: One of my co-hosts in here used to be a Trisha.
2: Oh, really?
0: Yeah, we called her Trish the Dish.
2: Oh.
0: Mm-hmm.
2: Mm-hmm. Mm-hmm.
0: She was. Go ahead.
2: Saturday. Cecil Ayers, Logan Huff, Kevin Pierce, Christy Richardson, Blake Holloman, Barry Rogers, James Gillard, Jimmy Lucas, Christy Richardson, and Diane Vick.
0: Hmm.
2: Yeah.
0: Mm-hmm. Just got a text from Ronnie. No, I mean Donnie.
2: What'd you do?
0: Donnie said, Ronnie, you said you were in your 20s. You sure don't look 20. Have a good day.
2: How you tell somebody that and anybody have a good day?
0: You sure don't look like it.
2: Have
0: a
2: good day.
0: Donnie. From Ronnie.
2: You sure don't look like that. Have a good day.
0: What about tomorrow, sir?
2: That was tomorrow.
0: Oh, okay. I'm sorry.
2: Now we got Sunday left. We got John Matthews, Johnny Lamb, Landon Turner, Ty Bissett, Lauren Howell, Jerry, I'm going to say this, I think it's Blaylock,
4: That's correct.
2: You got Jerry Blaylock, and then you have Jerry McNeil Jr. right behind each other. Then you got Rhonda Gates, and then you have Beth Hewley.
4: Okay. I got celebrity birthdays for today. Alex Cooper, not to be confused with Alice Cooper. Who is Alex Cooper?
2: Alex.
4: Anyways, 32 years old. If it's a dude, it might be a girl, you know. You never know. Alex Cooper.
2: Okay.
4: Yeah.
1: Alex Cooper is a girl.
4: Is she?
1: She's a podcaster and Spotify comedy.
4: Okay. Kelsey Musgraves is 38. She's a girl, too.
2: She is. She's a girl?
4: A woman.
2: No, she's
1: a pretty one.
2: A girl.
4: Yes, sir. Okay. She's a woman.
2: Okay.
4: Let's see here. Alicia Witt is 50.
2: Who's Alicia Witt?
4: Some woman.
2: You said celebrity, so I mean, we should have an idea who these people are.
4: Her name's on the list.
2: Okay.
4: Yeah. Carrie Ann Moss is 59 years old today. Kim Cattrall is 70. You know, she bought a town.
2: She bought a town?
4: When she was in her early 30s.
2: Okay.
4: A town. A whole town.
2: Okay.
4: And called it Cantrell.
2: And what's the state of that town now?
4: I don't know.
2: Okay.
4: Clarence Williams III, born on this day, 1939. He passed away in 2021. Do you know who he is?
2: I do know.
4: You do know?
2: No, I do.
4: Link from the Mod
2: Squad. Yeah.
4: Yeah. Clarence Williams III.
2: Okay.
4: So Link.
2: Okay.
4: James Burton, who's still alive, is 87.
1: Okay. One of my heroes.
4: Oh, you like him?
1: Yeah, you know who that is, Curtis?
2: No, who's James Burton?
1: James Burton was the lead guitarist for Elvis, late 60s all the way till the end, and then he played with Ricky Nelson. He played on the studio albums from Merle Haggard, like the original of Mama Tried and stuff like that.
2: Yeah.
1: One of the best guitar players ever from Louisiana, and he's still getting it done.
2: Okay. Mm.
4: How about that?
2: How about you?
4: Harold Reed, one of the Statler brothers, born this day, 1939. He passed away in 2020. I can't believe he's been gone for 6 years. Man.
1: Wow. Yeah.
4: Kenny Rogers, born in 1938. He also died in 2020.
2: Mm-hmm.
4: Wilt Chamberlain, born on this day, 1936. You know who he is?
2: Basketball.
4: Basketball Jones. Melvin Van Pebbles was born on this day, 1932. Wasn't he a jazz singer?
2: That's what I was about to ask. Mary Van Pebbles?
4: Yeah. Melvin Van Pebbles.
2: Okay.
4: Did I say Mary?
2: I'm not sure. Okay. I just...
4: And William Basie, otherwise known as The Count.
2: As The Count, absolutely.
4: Yeah. Born in the state 1904. Did you see him in Blazing Saddles?
2: I did not.
4: He was playing with his orchestra out in the middle of the desert.
2: I just remember one of the best, I guess you would call it, TV shows was him and Oscar Patterson. They did a dueling piano.
4: Oh, okay.
2: Yeah.
4: Didn't he perform around here? Isn't there a plaque somewhere with his name on it?
2: I'm not sure.
4: Yeah, one of those historic markers.
2: Oh.
4: Yeah.
2: Okay.
4: Now, he was also the, what was her name? Ella Fitzgerald?
2: Mm-hmm.
4: They played a lot together. He was he did the orchestra for her.
2: Wow.
4: Yeah. Okay. 738.
2: On the Big Dog.
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6: Chances of showers and thunderstorms this afternoon. Otherwise, partly sunny today. It's going to be cooler temperatures near 84. Showers and thunderstorms overnight, low around 70. Tomorrow, showers and thunderstorms likely, temperatures near 84. Wrapping up the weekend, mostly sunny on Sunday, high 89.
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0: You know, for a girl from Boston, she sure does sound like a Southern Belle.
1: She does.
0: She does.
2: Is there a
0: Jody Messina, by the way.
2: So is there a country accent when you're singing, or is it just the country music that makes you sound country?
0: Well, see, here's the deal.
2: Okay.
0: Like, you know, it's funny you should bring that up, because a lot of people don't speak the way that they sing.
2: Uh-huh.
0: Okay. For example, the Bee Gees.
2: Mm-hmm.
0: Do they sound like they're from Australia?
2: No. But they also sung falsetto.
0: Well, what's wrong with that?
2: Nothing. There's nothing wrong with that. But I mean,
0: all right, Keith Urban. He's from Australia, and he speaks the dialect.
2: Okay,
0: but he doesn't sing it.
2: I mean, we got ABBA. They didn't sound like they were. You know,
0: Sweden.
2: I don't know if there's an accent when you're flowing with music. That's the thing.
0: Well, Mel Tillis used to speak with, what do you call that? Stutter. He was a stutter. He couldn't speak English.
2: Uh-huh.
0: You know, without stuttering.
2: Mm-hmm.
0: But you never heard him stutter in his songs.
2: Mm-hmm.
0: Okay.
2: Mm-hmm.
0: But yeah. Let's see here. But anyhow, yeah, you know, you can sing without sounding like
2: you. I've always wondered. I think it's more so the music that makes you sound country, or that makes you sound R&B, or makes you sound whatever. If the song is slow enough, you'll probably start hearing accents.
0: Yeah, but see, the thing with Jody Messina, you know, because she's a New Englander, she doesn't sing like somebody who's from New England, you know. Well, I mean, you know, she doesn't have that, you know, Boston Bean accent.
2: Okay,
0: you know what I mean. So
2: I gotta listen more when people sing to see if they have like an accent. Is there like a New York accent there? Is there a Southern accent there? Is there a California accent?
0: This is like Eddie Rabbit. Wasn't he from New York City?
1: I think so.
0: Yeah. Mm-hmm. Yeah. So, but yeah. Anyhow.
2: Now I gotta listen to see.
0: Mm. What, Eddie Rabbit?
2: No, just when people sing, listen for an accent.
0: You said something.
2: Yeah,
0: Southern.
2: When they sang. That's why I did it on purpose.
0: Oh, you did?
2: Yes, when they sang.
0: Yeah. And you're from New York?
2: I am.
0: And you don't talk like you're from New York?
2: Well, I've been here long enough now where I have a somewhat of a country sound, I guess. Southerner sound.
0: Okay.
2: Somewhat, maybe, possibly.
0: Yeah. It grows on you.
2: Yeah.
0: So, anyhow. Let's see, Eddie Rabbit. I'm gonna play a song about Eddie Rabbit in just a minute. See if you can see if he sounds like it's from New York.
2: Yeah.
0: So yeah,
1: there's just one. I hope you don't choose.
0: Which one?
1: Probably the one you chose.
2: I was about to say, don't tell him, because he's gonna choose that
1: one. He's gonna play the one I say.
2: If he's gonna just to fire you up, he's gonna do that.
0: Does it have life in the title?
1: Ooh. No. Oh, I like that one.
0: Okay.
1: Yeah, we're safe.
0: Okay.
2: I didn't know. Yeah. I thought your stomach was hurting.
1: I was just hoping it wasn't the rain song.
0: I got a question for both of you. What skill do you have that probably takes less than an hour to learn, but it makes you look like an absolute genius to other folks? For example, when you go to the Cracker Barrel, and you know that little triangle pegboard game they've got there,
2: mm-hmm.
0: Have you figured out how to do that?
2: Yes.
0: You have?
2: Yes.
0: Okay. Mm-hmm. I have too. And it drives people crazy.
2: Why?
0: Because I solve it, you know, within just about less than a minute.
2: Work your way inward. That's the general key.
0: Oh, so you got advice for the keyboard, the little golf tee.
2: Yes, the golf tee, yeah.
0: Yeah. All right. What kind of skill do you think you have that takes a little bit of time to learn if you put your mind to it, but when you execute it, people look at you, wow. You're pretty good at that.
2: I don't know.
0: You know how to juggle?
2: No.
1: Okay.
2: Not coordinated like that.
0: Do you know how to carve a rotisserie chicken?
2: I know how to carve a bird, yes. Turkeys. Okay. That's normally my
0: responsibility. No, no. All right, you're at the table. You got a turkey.
2: I don't know if you can carve a chicken in a minute.
0: Sure you can.
2: Because I'm very particular about making sure you get like nice slices and you know, because you shouldn't be hacking and pulling on, you know, and putting it on people's plate. That looks ugly.
0: Yeah. Can you say the alphabet backwards?
2: I think so, maybe, possibly.
0: look at Sean over there.
1: That takes too much thought.
2: Sean said,
0: go ahead and try.
1: No, I'm not going to try it.
0: ZXYW.
2: What's that letter?
0: ZXYW.
1: W.
2: I didn't know if you say our W. That was a word.
0: And I can't do the rest of it. I can do the
1: V-U-T-S-R-Q.
0: Can you spell Mississippi backwards?
1: I don't know if I can spell it for us.
2: Yeah. What is it? M I crooked letter I crooked letter I hump back right. I. That's right. It. Oh come on! I'm not the only one that learned how to spell it like
0: right.
2: that.
0: All right, I got a question for you. Is it against the law to parallel park and pull in forward rather than backing up in the parallel parking space?
2: I don't know.
0: Did you understand what I just
2: yes.
0: asked you?
2: Okay. Yes, pulling into the space as opposed to stopping and backing into it.
0: Yeah. Do they still put that on the driver's test when you get your license for the first time?
2: In New York, yes. I don't know about here. But yeah, in New York, that's the key to learning how to. If you can parallel park a car, you can really.
0: Did you know the way he said it? Can you parallel park a car?
2: If you can parallel park. If you can.
1: Listen here, Mr. Pecan. We're not talking about this morning. Now, it is illegal to parallel park on the opposite side of the street, correct? Like facing oncoming traffic?
2: No.
1: Really? I always thought it was. So if you're in the right lane on a two-way street.
2: Oh, on a two-way, yes.
0: I got a question for you.
2: Yes.
0: When you're driving down this 64 highway, the divided highway, yes. with the medium in the middle and mm-hmm. all this stuff, mm-hmm. and you see somebody pulled off on the other side of the highway, but they're facing the wrong direction. How do they do that?
2: They pull off. They do what now?
0: Now, so if you're headed north,
2: yes,
0: well, west on the 64, and you look over to the side, and there's a car over there on the right hand side, but it's facing you rather than
2: You mean the lights are facing you?
0: The headlights.
2: Oncoming traffic.
0: They're pulled off to the side of the road. It's parked there. Somebody's abandoned the road, the car.
2: Okay,
0: but it's just sitting there. But the headlights are facing.
2: Oncoming traffic.
0: It's okay. on the side. It's not in the lane.
2: It's
0: now.
2: On the opposite side of the white line, on the grass side of the white line.
0: Now, how do they do that?
2: I don't know how they've done that.
0: Okay.
2: There's got to be some type of a reason. I don't know why.
0: Well, let me ask you this. Is it against the law to go out there on the highway, somebody's broke down, you want to jump them, and then you got to turn your vehicle around and face the other vehicle?
2: We will come and assist, is what I will say. We will come and assist. It's very important that you be safe when you do that and always call for 911 assistance so that way you don't create a hazard in the road.
0: Okay. But can you get a ticket for doing it?
2: It's unsafe.
0: I didn't ask you that. I know it's unsafe.
2: Anything. It's possible for a lot of different things, I will say. But for safety reasons, don't do it.
0: Don't do that.
2: Yeah, don't do that.
0: So
2: call for us and let us sort of help you get that and then we can sort of mitigate the situation.
0: All right. Now, I was listening to this blog yesterday mm-hmm. talking about they were on a ferry boat, okay, in North Carolina.
2: Okay.
0: And when they got ready to get off the ferry, they tried to start their vehicle, and it wouldn't start.
2: Okay.
0: The battery was,
2: They left the light on in the
0: They did something. Guy said we were charging everything, and apparently we drained our battery. When they were trying to charge their phones and all this stuff.
2: Okay. When they weren't in the car. Okay.
0: Okay. Anyway, the ferry people have a jumper box.
2: Okay.
0: I've got one in my truck.
2: Them lithium thingies?
0: I don't know if it's probably lithium.
2: Yeah,
0: it's
2: almost like that big.
0: Yeah, it's small. You wouldn't think that it could jump a vehicle, but it does.
2: Them things are very powerful. Yeah.
0: Everybody should have one of those.
1: Yes.
2: I agree. If it's safe, anything for safety.
0: Yep. My question is this. Do you have them in your patrol vehicle?
2: Some of our guys do have them.
0: They do have them?
2: Yes. Okay. Some of our guys do, but it's not issued.
0: Because if you have a car that's, I forget what year, but anyway, if it's got a lot of computer systems and stuff on it, you should never jump it.
2: Yeah, you got to be careful with that.
0: Jumper cables for standby, throw them in the trash because they're going to trash your vehicle.
2: They have all kinds of, and they do have safety devices on them, things where you actually can't even jump them. Some of them have some type of thing on it where you actually literally can't jump.
0: Yeah. Anyway.
2: Technology, I don't ask me. Don't ask me.
0: I'm going to give my friend over there in Wilson, Wilson Flowers the Market, Mr. Randy Bissett.
1: Yep. You can get one there.
0: You can get one there. You know, it's a marketplace in addition to being a florist.
2: Oh, okay.
0: He's one of our clients, so I can mention this.
2: Okay.
0: But it's called a Nobo.
2: It's a florist shop.
0: It's a florist.
2: With a hardware store?
0: No.
1: He's got a little bit of everything. Yeah. Like gifts.
0: It's a Wilson Flowers and Market.
2: Okay.
0: Okay. So they sell all kinds of stuff in there, like, a lot of edibles. You know, like peanut butter, griddle, brittle, or
2: chocolate. Oh, like country type.
0: Yeah.
2: Like country. Ooh.
1: What are those things?
2: Like
1: Buckeyes?
2: Peanut butter, brittle, and
1: the little You peanut say, butter and chocolate balls.
2: Let's back up a little bit. You talk about like peanut butter brittle, little crackly thingies.
0: Yeah.
2: Yeah. Mm-hmm. Well, now.
0: Country stuff. Stuff that's made in North Carolina.
2: Isn't that, that's so good stuff.
0: It is some good stuff.
2: But not good for you.
0: I think I need to go over there and get some grits.
2: Oh, yes. Does he have coarse grits?
0: He's got the, yeah, he's got the old school
2: grits. The old school coarse grits.
0: Yes.
2: Mm-hmm.
0: Yeah, good stuff. You're welcome, Randy.
2: But you put, will you put a little bit of egg in there and stir the egg in there and some cheese on top. Mm-hmm.
0: All right. Now, here's our New York City boy, Eddie Rabbit.
1: Driving his life away right here on the Big Dog.
0: Your wife?
1: Yeah.

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4: Chance of showers and thunderstorms this afternoon. Otherwise, partly sunny today. It's going to be cooler temperatures near 84. Showers and thunderstorms overnight, low around 70. Tomorrow, showers and thunderstorms likely. Temperatures near 84. Wrapping up the weekend, mostly sunny on Sunday, high 89.
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4: Okay. That was weird, but okay. Okay,
5: well, I wasn't ready, so I had to do something either. Had to make it sound like something I had planned. Did it sound like I had planned that?
6: Do we really plan anything in here? Usually just kind of...
4: Not really.
5: Well,
4: it's really sort of keeping Big Dog on the rails, because so he don't run off the rails, because he will.
5: Okay. You know, I was talking about drinking earlier this morning. Did you hear that conversation when you were on your way in?
4: No. What did you say about drinking?
5: Well, you know, about how many people are... Well, we're drinking less in the United States now than we did, say, back in the 30s. Even less than... The pandemic, you know, that, okay. That we're drinking less alcohol.
4: Okay. So what's the reasoning behind it?
5: I don't know. Now, I got another drinking thing here. You ever heard of day drinking?
4: Day drinking?
5: Day, D-A-Y, drinking. Drinking in the daytime.
4: Okay.
5: You know, if your work hours weren't an issue, do you think... what would be the best time to start enjoying that adult beverage while you're still at work? How many office complexes have you ever gone into and they've got a bar in the big guy's office?
4: Never paid attention to it.
5: I mean, you see it on TV all the time.
4: You see it on TV at the big law firm,
5: yeah,
4: and the big places where they sit.
5: Come on in here and sit down and have a drink. Let's have a conversation.
4: That's part of the negotiation process. And
5: yeah. You get them drunk during negotiations?
4: Well, I mean, alcohol relaxes people. Yeah. So if you're going to have a, you know, negotiation, yeah. I guess okay. I don't know how they'd be doing it.
5: Yeah. Anyway, this Reddit survey or opinion thing that they have out there. Have you been on that? I've never seen it, but I've read articles from it. Anyway, it's arguing that the evening night is the worst time to drink alcohol.
4: The reason being?
5: Well, the poster believes that you should start early, you know, in the mid-afternoon, and then wrap things up.
4: What?
5: Quit your drinking at 6 o'clock.
4: Oh, yeah. Okay.
5: They argue that it would leave you somewhat sober by 10 o'clock and make you go to sleep, you know, faster without a possible hangover.
6: I thought I was talking to one of my buddies and say, you can't drink all day if you don't start when you get up.
4: Really? Really?
6: Yeah.
5: Did somebody just text you that?
4: You can't.
6: No, but I do have somebody that will tell you that.
5: Okay. Yeah. Anyway, they write, I understand work schedules have dictated this, but early to mid-afternoon is the greatest time to start drinking.
4: I don't know where to go with this conversation.
6: I don't either. Really.
4: I have no idea where to go with this.
5: I will say this.
4: Okay.
5: I had a good friend. He was in the construction business. Okay. Yeah, I mean, they work hard all day in the heat and all this stuff.
4: Uh-huh.
5: And they'd get off work. And on the way home, they would stop by the local convenience store, okay. And each one of them would buy a six-pack of beer.
4: Okay.
5: And they would knock that six-pack of beer down before they got home.
4: So they were drinking and driving.
5: Yeah. But they weren't drunk.
6: Bad decision number one for the day.
5: How long does it take to get drunk?
4: Doesn't take long.
5: All right. Let's say, for example, you've been working all day. Okay.
4: Okay.
5: You've been working all day in a construction site. Okay. Mm-hmm. It has been hot out there all day. So your electrolytes are low and all this stuff. You catch me so far?
4: I'm following.
5: You try to stay hydrated, but it's hard to do.
4: Drinking alcohol is not
5: good. Well, I'm not done. Okay. Let me finish my thought here now. All right. Calm down.
4: I'm listening to see where this goes.
5: Anyway, you get off and you're still sweating like crazy. Okay. You go by the convenience store, you walk in there and get you a six-pack of beer, you go outside, you sit in your truck, and you start drinking them right then and there.
4: Okay.
6: First violation.
4: Yes.
5: So you've got 15 minutes to get home, okay?
4: All right,
5: you're going to knock out that whole six-pack of beer in 15 minutes.
6: You're going to fail a breathalyzer.
5: Uh-huh. When are you intoxicated during that 15 minutes? I mean, how long does it take for the alcohol to start working on your brain?
4: It can be pretty quick.
5: How quick is quick?
4: It's less than 15 minutes.
6: Oh, yeah.
4: Think about somebody like me who doesn't drink. Well, okay, so the joke is, if you know me, you know if I take medication, it's kids' medication. Mm-hmm. So baby NyQuil, you know, only 200 milligrams of ibuprofen, and I'm out, that type of thing. So a person like me drinking, you know, something like this right here, and I'm holding up my cup of coffee. for those of you that don't yes. know. Oh, by the way, thank you, Sweet Thing.
6: And there's no Kahlua in it.
4: No, thank you, Sweet Thing, as always. It wouldn't take something like this long, several minutes to be in my system for me to be definitely impaired from this right here.
6: I was going to say, there's a big difference in what you would consider drunk and being legally impaired right. because, you know, a lot of people, what, 2 to 3 beer can put you over that.
4: It just depends.
2: Well, I was getting ready to ask. I mean,
4: it just depends on the individual. As I'm telling you, one beer for me would definitely.
2: So that's what I'm asking. You know, if the guy's been working in the heat all day.
4: Yes.
2: He's already dehydrated.
4: Yes.
2: Okay, so he's drinking a 6-pack of beer in a 15-minute time period.
4: On the person's tolerance. We've arrested people with blood alcohol levels 18, you know, 20, and stuff that will put me, that will probably kill me. And these people are actually still functioning.
2: A functioning alcoholic?
4: Yes.
2: Like that?
4: Yes.
2: Okay.
4: So it just depends on the individual.
2: You never know the person was drunk unless you could smell their breath. Is that a functioning alcoholic?
4: Yes. Okay. Yes. I grew up with, bless his heart, he's deceased now. And I learned, when you say bless his heart, that's where you talk about someone. And he had the tremors when he would wake up. And all he needed was a sip to stabilize him for the day.
2: Yeah,
4: to get them going. So, you know, it's an independent thing.
2: Well, according to the survey, and here's how some people weighed in, a lot of people didn't enjoy the feeling of sobering up and prefer to go ahead and sleep it off. So they don't want to start drinking it, you know, or stop drinking at 6 o'clock. They want to drink up until the time they go to bed. This scene here, let's see, this person said, I'll get too tipsy, not eat dinner, and then things get even worse. I don't know what that means. Day drinking is only for holidays and lazy Sundays. Then let's see here. Yeah, drinking with the intent of not disrupting your sleep is a life hack that people in their 40s either figure out or just end up quitting alcohol altogether. Do you know people that have to have alcohol before they can go to bed?
4: I just told you someone who had to have alcohol.
2: Yeah, you did, but I mean, okay.
4: And I'm sure that there's, because it is a depressant, there are some people that needed to go to sleep.
2: How about warm milk?
4: Isn't it good?
2: How about warm chocolate milk?
4: That too. With a little bit of a scoop of protein in it before you go to sleep. It's like a baby bottle for an adult. Sean, help. I know it's something wrong with me. Help me.
2: He's over there. He's not saying anything.
4: Sean is like, oh my God. It's like it really is. But you know, a milk, a nice whole milk with a scoop of protein, put it in the blender.
2: How about ice cream?
4: Just a little bit of cinnamon.
2: How about some ice cream?
4: What about it?
2: Ice cream before you go to bed.
4: Not me, but yeah. People, I'm sure.
6: I used to do that.
4: Now I will do do frozen Greek yogurt with
6: that
4: protein
6: late night
4: in it.
6: Ice cream, some kind of good, but wow. I try not to do that anymore.
4: Frozen Greek yogurt with protein in it. Yeah, it's 100. It's only 100 calories too. Two thirds of a cup is 100 calories, so it's not bad.
2: 13 after the hour
4: on the Big Dog.
2: You know, I got to play a day drinking song.
6: A little Big Town.
2: Yeah, yeah.
6: Little Big Town.
4: Oh, okay.

0: Day drinking. Little Big Town. I got a question for you, Sean. When it comes to Little Big Town, you know about country music and stuff like that. The girl, the blonde-headed girl, what's her name? Kimberly?
1: Yeah, yes.
0: Yeah. You know, have you ever seen her in an interview?
1: I have.
0: I like her.
1: She's very
0: likable.
1: Yeah, bubbly personality.
0: You know, because at first, when they first came out, I didn't care for her because of her hair.
1: Now she's got a head full of it.
0: She sure does. But I mean, you know, and I mean, it's wild. It's wild. And I didn't really care for it. I said, why do they got that girl in that group? Now, let me ask you this. She's an excellent singer.
1: She is.
0: Well, why does Karen Fairchild get to do all the leads on their song?
1: I don't know, but Karen Fairchild is a talent, too, now.
0: She is.
1: She is very, very good.
0: But so was, what's her face?
1: Yeah.
2: What's her face?
0: I forgot her name.
1: Kimberly.
3: Kimberly, yeah.
2: Just after they say, what's her face? You know the one I'm talking about. What's
1: I think it's. I think they kind of have their parts. So they're set up, you know, somebody's going to sing lead, somebody's going to sing the soprano and the alto, and I think they kind of stated that to keep it consistent.
0: So, see, when I look at Little Big Town, you know what I think of? That's country's version of ABBA.
2: No. Okay.
1: Okay.
2: Okay.
1: Yeah, I won't argue with you on that.
0: Yeah. I mean, you got the two dudes. What did they contribute?
1: One of them can really sing.
0: Yeah. Well, I'm sure both of them can.
1: They probably can, but I mean, one of them has proven that.
0: But I mean, in the group ABBA, it was the dudes that, you know, produced the sound that you were hearing and everything. Is that the same thing with Little Big Town? You got the two eye candy girls up there who can sing very well. But the guys are the ones that actually put all this together.
1: Probably.
0: Is that the way it works?
1: And they complete that harmony. They have fantastic harmony.
0: Yeah. Yeah. You know, I predicted years ago that they wouldn't last. Oh, I was wrong.
1: You were wrong on that
0: one. I was wrong on that one. But I love Kimberly.
1: Yep.
0: Especially on her cooking show. Have you seen that?
1: I have not seen her cooking show.
2: I'm nervous and moving right on.
0: Well, she's such a sweet person.
2: Okay.
0: You know?
2: I just read your eyes.
0: You can't sit down and listen to her talk or see her cook on TV and all this stuff and not fall in love with her.
2: So what, she makes you think that you can cook too?
0: No, I just like watching her.
2: Oh.
1: Now, one of them is married to one of the guys. And then brother and sister, I think. I think there's...
0: The guy that plays the uke, isn't he married to Karen?
1: That may be right. I always get it confused.
0: Yeah.
1: There's all kinds of stuff.
0: But you know, the ABBAs, they were married.
2: Yes.
0: The two ladies were married.

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1: Chance of showers and thunderstorms this afternoon. Otherwise, partly sunny today. It's going to be cooler temperatures near 84. Showers and thunderstorms overnight, low around 70. Tomorrow, showers and thunderstorms likely. Temperatures near 84. Wrapping up the weekend, mostly sunny on Sunday, high 89.
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1: I think I just won the big prize.
2: You did.
1: Yeah. You see those eggs over there that Maureen just brought in?
3: You didn't win nothing. You saw me pull two dozen over here to me, right?
1: Oh. You done hurt my feelings now.
3: They'll be all right. You'll be okay. Ain't no need to look at them there, Pimpin.
4: Open it up.
3: Ain't no need to look at them. Let's see. All right, I'll share. Let's see.
5: They're very large. Very large eggs.
3: And it's the old school cardboardy type container.
1: Yeah.
3: Ooh.
1: They look fresh.
5: Might be a little.
3: Oh, he's okay. He'll be all right. You eat him first.
5: Okay. Yeah, eat him first.
3: They are like ginormous.
2: They are some large ones.
3: These like... Yes.
5: And these are the farm fresh eggs that you get at the farm for me.
3: I think I am having an omelet.
1: When did you harvest these eggs this morning?
5: Oh, no, they have dates on
3: these
5: them.
3: These were harvested 8:15. These were harvested 8:18. And these were harvested 8:16.
1: Give me that one.
3: Which one?
1: The one that has 18 on it.
3: The one that has.
1: Give that one to Sean.
3: 18.
5: Oh, I'm trying to have the freshest ones possible.
3: Well, I'm going
5: to
3: tell you, these ain't going to make it, so I'll take the ones. I mean, and trust me when I tell you, the ones that you get in the store have been sitting around for months.
1: Yeah.
5: They have been.
3: Yeah. They literally just sit around forever.
5: This is the thing that you have to understand when you come to the farmer's market. These eggs are not even a week old. Everyone that you get at the farmer's market, and we have several vendors who sell
1: these
5: eggs.
1: Well, these look clean.
5: They are not clean.
3: You don't want them clean, actually.
5: You can have them sit out on the counter unwashed.
3: Okay, I'm glad you said that. Would you explain to them about why you shouldn't, if you have chicken coops and stuff, you shouldn't. You just wipe the eggs off but not wash them.
5: Yeah, you can wipe you can wipe the dirt off,
3: yes.
5: Not with anything wet, because there's a coating on it that preserves it for like 3 weeks.
3: So they can just sit on the counter.
5: At 3 weeks to a month, something like that, that they can just sit on the counter. And if you go someplace like another country, like I've heard in England, if you go there, yeah, they're on the shelf in the grocery store in England, and they are not cleaned. They are dirty.
3: No.
5: They are too.
1: So well, you must have clean eggs.
5: We refrigerate eggs in the United States, and we're one of the only countries who does that.
3: That's because we clean them.
5: Yeah, and that's the thing. We wash them.
3: We have a sterilization process.
5: We candle them. We look at them and see if there's anything, you know, in there. And if they don't meet the muster, then they're going to dog food.
1: Hey, what you need to do, these closures right here, if you take your little thumb down, pull it down, it snaps in place.
5: Well, you need to be careful because they're mighty large eggs in there. So you don't want to crack any. I mean, those are extra large eggs you've got there, jumbo. Sean has the normal size ones over there.
2: Yep.
5: So that's
1: Sean, if you don't want those, I'll trade you.
3: Well, I will tell you this.
1: You're good.
3: This half over here will be in an omelet tomorrow morning.
1: Well,
3: I'm going to tell you, they will not make it past 12 o'clock tomorrow.
5: I know you told me you didn't have many chickens left. So.
3: Yeah, I got 5 left now.
5: Yeah, you don't have many chickens.
2: I'm getting
5: left,
2: low too. It's time to start new.
1: Maureen, I was just telling him before you walked in that we're not going to be in any more 90s at least for the next 10 days.
5: Thank you.
3: So we're going down in the 80s.
1: Yesterday was the last time you're going to see 90s at least.
3: I'm not complaining. The Lord has been doing his thing. We're not like the other states where they're having severe water issues anymore. We've managed to relegate that. The Lord has put us in a good spot on that one. So whatever he needs to do to get us where we need to get, I'm not complaining.
1: Somebody wants to talk to you.
3: Okay.
1: Let's see what they got. Good morning, Big Dog.
6: Somebody told me this year when I bought 3 chickens, with no roosters, I got 3 hens, and they told me the best thing to do, one of the best things to do to test the egg is drop it in a cup of water. If it sinks, the egg ain't no good.
1: Well, I've heard of that, but what's the rooster got to do with that?
6: And when I told him that my chickens are having eggs without a rooster, he couldn't believe it. He never heard that before.
3: That's normal.
1: That is normal.
3: That's normal.
1: Yeah.
6: I mean, I'm like, but I ain't never heard what he told me either. So that's what I've been doing.
1: Mm-hmm. Okay. Yeah, you don't have to have a rooster to have eggs. You just can't have chicks.
3: Right.
6: That's right.
1: Yeah.
2: And if you have a rooster, check your eggs.
5: Yeah.
3: They might have a little red dot.
6: But I ain't never heard that term. You know, drop your egg in a cup of water. If it sinks, it ain't no good.
1: Yeah. I've heard of that. Yeah.
3: And if it teeters up long edgewise, It should stay flat-wise. Mm. That's the other thing.
6: Yeah. Mm. All right. Thank you, guys.
1: You're welcome. See, the thing about that, you know, should you do that all the time, Maureen, with farm fresh eggs?
5: No, not if you know where they lay them.
1: Okay.
5: You have a place where you lay them and you go collect every day from the same area.
1: Mm-hmm.
5: Now, I have had the situation where you go out to the yard and you find a place where they've laid a whole bunch of them and you didn't know about it.
3: Mm-hmm. So you dispose of those, right?
5: Yes.
3: Yeah.
1: Now, I will say this. Now, you correct me if I'm wrong. The eggs that you buy at the grocery store, they x-ray all those eggs, don't they?
5: Well, they candle them, what they say. X-ray's not really the appropriate word.
3: They put a light behind it and candle them
5: and check them and make sure there's nothing in there that shouldn't be. And sometimes it's something simple, mm-hmm. what you call a blood spot or a mm-hmm. meat spot, which we eat those.
2: Yeah.
5: Anyway.
3: I was about to say, there's nothing wrong with those.
5: There's nothing wrong with them. But they go to dog food is what happens to them.
1: Now, see, Angie just text me. She said,
4: it's opposite. If it floats, it's bad.
5: Yeah, if it floats, it's bad.
4: If it sinks, it's good.
5: Yeah, if it sinks, it's good.
2: And suppose if it sinks and stands up, you need to use
5: that
2: it.
5: That one's not great.
2: Right.
3: Mm. That's what I was talking about, if it stands up long-wise.
2: Yep.
5: Mm. Yeah.
1: Oh, who dat?
4: Come on in, big dog.
6: Hey, good morning. This is Stuart from Barber. I just want to say, enjoying the big dog and Sean and Maureen and learning a lot about eggs. And I like to share a story with you.
1: All right. Can you hear him, right. Maureen?
5: No, I cannot hear him.
1: Okay. All right, go ahead.
6: The man went to the doctor the other day. He said, doctor. He said, what can I help you with, doctor? And the man said, my wife thinks she's a chicken. He said, a chicken? How long has this been going on? He said, about 3 weeks. He said, son, why didn't you come in earlier? Well, it's come in sooner. He said, we need the eggs. Hello?
3: Is this thing on?
6: Look, I got one more thing. Look, I heard that song. It's a beautiful thing. There's a lot of songs with a beautiful thing. James Brown had a song.
1: I feel good.
6: James Brown, when he had a song, Get Up Off That Thing, then you had the song called Wild Thing. Hey, do me a favor, can you play some Russ Barnell? And It's a Country Thing. Now, that one that'll make your day. Thank you, I appreciate you, and enjoy your show.
1: Thank you, sir. Bye.
6: Bye-bye.
1: I didn't get the joke. Can you explain that to me?
5: The woman was supposedly laying eggs.
1: Yeah.
5: But it was funny. His reaction to
3: him was amazing. He said, hello? Y'all heard my name?
1: You know, I appreciate you bringing these eggs this morning because, you know, I'm going to have something Sunday that I've been craving.
2: Okay.
1: And that's, I'm going to make me a pot of northern beans, white beans.
2: Okay.
1: With some ham. Okay.
3: Why can't it be with smoked turkey butts?
1: Because I want ham chunks in it. Turkey butts?
3: Yeah.
1: What's a turkey butt?
3: Smoked turkey wings.
1: What is a turkey butt?
3: Exactly what I just said.
1: Ain't no such thing as a turkey butt.
3: Yes, it is.
1: You've heard of a turkey
3: butt. When you make
1: butt.
3: Collard greens and all that kind of stuff, you smoke turkey butts, smoke turkey wings, smoke turkey
1: legs. I've heard
3: legs.
1: Turkey legs and wings, yes. But I never heard. But turkeys don't have butts.
5: Ms. Brown, would you please help us? Technically, they do, but it's not a portion of the turkey or chicken
1: that I want.
5: Yeah, right. At all.
1: You can eat all the turkey butt you want. I don't want no part of it. But anyway, getting back to the eggs.
3: Look at me.
1: I want to make me some old fashioned.
3: You needed us this morning. You needed us.
5: Apparently,
3: you really needed us.
2: I think we needed her this morning.
1: All right, here's the deal, Maureen. I want to make a pot of beans. I'm gonna buy some dried beans. You got them at the farmer's market?
5: Dried beans, no.
1: Okay.
5: No.
1: How about white beans?
5: We have field peas and butter beans.
1: Okay.
5: And they're fresh.
1: Okay.
5: At the farmer's market.
1: Okay.
5: And you get your butter beans, and then you go over and get a piece of salted ham hock. And you put in there. Now, Curtis is not going to do that because he doesn't eat pork and beef, so he's going to go get
1: the turkey.
5: Smoked turkey.
3: Yes.
1: Okay. All right. Well, if I substitute the butter beans, and I don't mind doing that because I love them, but I want to make some cornbread. Uh-huh. Okay. So, I watched this lady on TV called in Live in Appalachia or something like that.
3: Okay.
1: And she makes cornbread every day. Mm. Okay.
3: Okay.
1: And she uses the cornmeal. Mm-hmm. She don't put no flour in it.
5: Mm-hmm.
1: Okay. But she puts a couple of eggs in there mm-hmm. and some buttermilk mm-hmm. and I think some baking soda mm-hmm. or something like that. But also, every once in a while, she has a little twist. She'll buy a can of corn, one of those little bitty cans. You know what I'm talking about? And also a can of the jalapenos.
5: Oh yeah,
1: my and drain them and mix them in with the cornbread mix, and then put a half a cup of cheddar cheese.
5: Oh yeah,
3: sounds like it's good to me.
5: I do the same thing, but I put a hamburger in it.
1: Really?
3: Is that like a whole meal unto itself?
5: Mm-hmm, mm-hmm.
3: Wow.
1: Yeah. But I was going to have that with the beans.
5: Oh, yeah. That sounds good.
3: Mm-hmm.
1: Okay.
3: Mm-hmm.
1: That's Maureen approved.
5: Mm-hmm.
2: Okay. So you're doing like a hamburger casserole bite.
5: What we do at our house is like Hispanic. So we put like hamburger with taco seasoning. We cook that. We put that in there kind of like in the middle or at the bottom. And then we put the cornbread with cheese and jalapenos on top.
1: Is there a recipe online that you can find?
5: Well, I'm sure there is, but, you know, my mother gave me a Southern Living cookbook.
1: Okay.
5: And so many things that I cook
1: are in there
5: from that Southern Living cookbook. Hmm. Yes.
1: I have one of those.
5: And I've changed a little because this is the thing I do. All Southern women kind of do this. You have a recipe, but you change it a little bit to fit what, and you know, the measurements, it says like a cup of cheese. We do 2 cups of cheese, you know, that's how a Southern woman does cook.
1: Yeah.
5: You know, it says you're making a pecan pie and it says a cup of pecans. We do 2 cups of pecans. Right.
2: You hear that, Ron? Pecans.
1: Pecans.
2: Pecans.
5: Yeah. Pecans. So, you know, it says a cup of chocolate chips. We put 2 cups.
2: That's like when people say,
3: I'm not mad at anything you say right now.
5: I mean, you know.
2: I used your recipe, but it doesn't taste like yours.
5: Yeah.
2: Right.
5: Yeah,
2: right.
5: I do a beef stroganoff recipe, and it's a casserole. And I give them the recipe that I was given, mm-hmm. and then people go, it's not as good as yours. I said, that's because I add twice as much sour cream as the recipe calls for.
3: That's the basic, yeah.
5: Yeah, I'm sorry. I didn't even think about that. I add twice as much sour cream.
1: I don't talk Southern, okay? So I want you to help me out with this. I'm looking at your...
5: You don't talk Southern? I thought you were from Virginia.
1: I am. But they call me a Yankee around here. I don't know why.
5: Are you from Southern Virginia or are you up there from Northern Virginia?
1: Norfolk.
5: Oh, well, it's still Southern. Yeah.
1: Okay. Muscadine?
5: Oh, my goodness. Yes, muscadines.
1: Is that how you pronounce it?
5: Uh-huh.
1: Muscadine grapes?
5: Oh, my gosh. I love them.
1: Now, is that the one that has the tough skin and the seeds in the middle?
5: Oh, yeah. Oh, yeah. But it's so good.
1: Do you eat the whole thing?
5: I don't eat the seeds.
1: Other than the seeds.
5: Yeah, but I do eat the skin.
1: The skin and everything.
5: Yeah, wow. They're so good. And let me tell you, we have muscadine juice, too. We have 2 vendors that sell the muscadine juice. Oh, my goodness. It's so good.
3: Don't they make wine from that?
2: Yeah.
5: Yeah, they do. But I don't drink. Not at all.
3: Sean got excited over that one. Yes.
5: So I don't drink at all, but I love the muscadine juice and the muscadine
1: cider. How do you get the seeds out?
5: Well, they... What do you mean? How do you get the seeds out?
1: Oh, you got 2 little seeds in there,
3: just
1: right?
3: Just like a watermelon. Just like
5: you
3: eat watermelon.
5: You spit it out. You just don't eat that.
1: You cut them in half and then pull them out?
3: She just said you eat them.
2: On a grape?
3: Just like you would a watermelon.
1: These are not average size grapes now. These are big.
5: So big. I eat part and you see the little seed and you flick it out and then you eat the rest.
1: Okay. Like a piece of watermelon.
3: Yes.
5: Yeah.
1: Okay. And you got those this weekend.
5: Oh, we do.
1: Mm-hmm. Along with the butter beans that you were just talking about.
5: Yeah, we got butter beans too. Field peas too.
1: Yeah. Okra.
5: Oh my goodness, yes. We got lots of okra and it's so good right now.
1: You know, I was watching this video yesterday about these northerners that came down to Ocracoke.
5: Uh-huh.
1: And they were trying to figure out how to pronounce it. And the sign said, say okra and then coke. Ocracoke.
5: Mm-hmm.
1: Just like it's spelled.
5: Mm-hmm.
1: I just thought I'd throw that in.
5: You know what they say the hardest town to know how to pronounce in North Carolina is? Do you know which one that is?
1: I think I do.
5: Okay.
1: Kenita.
5: Right.
2: Yes.
1: Okay.
3: Yeah, because it's Cointo.
1: It is not.
3: That's what it's. The, go by and read the sign when you drive by.
1: It's a, it's an Indian name.
3: I get that, but Conto.
1: Because
3: I said something, but they said something. I went. I forgot who I asked. Somebody said, "You definitely not from around here." I was like, "Why?" Because it's Conita. I was like, "No, it's not." Read the sign.
1: Yeah.
5: There's a lot of whole lot of towns in North Carolina like that.
1: Why do they call Scotland Neck Scotland Neck?
5: I have no idea.
3: Scotland Neck.
5: Yeah. Were there Scottish folks that settled there?
1: Yeah. See, I got in trouble when I first moved here, you know, because I never heard of a town called Scotland Neck or Red Oak. Mm-hmm. I said, I think they've got it. I think they got it backwards. It's Scotland Oak. And Redneck.
5: Oh, well, now, let me ask you a question. Why is it Rocky Mount? People think Rocky Mount is in the mountains.
1: Because...
3: You got Rocky Mountain.
1: I do know the answer to that.
3: Okay.
5: Yeah, you do? Okay.
1: Yeah.
3: Yeah, go.
1: Battle Park. If you go out there, there's a great big Rocky Mount.
5: You know, there it is rocky out there. You're right.
1: Yeah. And that's where the name comes from.
5: Because the mill building is built on a rock.
1: That's where the name comes from, Rocky Mount. It's because of that big rock out there, Battle Park.
3: Wow. Okay.
1: Used to be a post office there, too. Did you know that?
3: I did not. How long ago was that?
1: Before your time.
3: Yeah. Let's say
1: maybe
3: yeah.
1: before mine.
3: So how would I remember it if it was before my time, Sean? Help me out. Yeah. Help me out.
2: I'm just listening.
1: Farmer's Market. Tomorrow, you also got a bunch of other stuff, and you got to hurry and get them while they last. Watermelons and cantaloupes and peaches.
5: Yeah, those things are not going to be around much longer, so you really do have to come in and get those. It might be about the last weekend for cantaloupes. They're kind of declining at this point. Watermelons, we might have them a couple more weeks. So we're going to have those and peaches as well. We're probably going to have for a couple more weeks. And pretty much when peaches finish up, we start getting apples. So... Mm. That's coming because fall is coming. And we do have an abundance of cucumbers right now, but that is not going to last long either with this heat that we've had. So this might be about the last weekend for cucumbers. We also have Danny's Taco Truck is coming tomorrow, so we're super excited about that. We really love Danny's Taco Truck at the farmer's market. We really do. And Joel's Lemonade, he serves lemonade, fresh squeezed lemonade, and fresh squeezed orangeades. And he is... Joel is going back to school pretty soon, so he's only going to be there for a couple weeks. So you got to come and get
1: is
5: your
1: lemonade. Is he a college student?
5: No, he is. He's a high schooler, but still. He goes to about Labor Day, and then that's about it for him. So you got to come in and get your fresh squeezed lemonade, fresh squeezed orangeade, and
1: what's his story? You've never talked about him before.
5: Well, he is the grandson of Tim and Nancy Bass.
1: Okay.
5: And he started this out when he was about 6 years old, and I guess he's about 16 now.
3: Wow.
5: So he started out a little lemonade stand as part of their, you know, beside them, and it has grown into a great thing, and now he does. He also has some pre-mixed lemonades. He does some seasonal things like blueberries and lemon. And watermelon and lemonade.
1: What do you mean pre-mix?
5: So before, you know, he mixes up some juices before the market opens and sells them, and they're already in like a canister, and he sells those. But then he does the fresh squeezed lemonade and fresh squeezed orangeade.
1: Does he use Nash County lemons?
5: There are no Nash County lemons.
1: That was a trick question.
5: There are not Nash County lemons, and you know that. They don't grow.
1: I'm not from around here, remember?
5: Yeah. Florida or California. That's, you know, about the only places in the United States I think you can really grow any volume of them. And I know a person or two that might have a little tree on their patio.
1: Yeah. Baked goods.
5: Oh, we got plenty of baked goods. Y'all had baked goods last week, remember?
2: Yes, we did. Mm-hmm.
5: How were those?
3: Mm-hmm.
1: I wouldn't know.
3: We gave them all to you. How were they, Sean?
2: Oh, that's right.
3: Because you wanted to make sure that your kids had some stuff over the weekend. Yeah.
2: They really enjoyed them, and I may or may not have tried each one myself.
5: Oh, okay.
3: But did the children get the majority?
2: Yes.
3: Okay.
2: Yes,
3: you, sure. You did not give them
2: some. No. I actually put them on the counter when I got home. And
1: you know what I want? What's I want that? Some jalapeno sourdough bread.
5: Oh, well, there's plenty of that at the farmer's market. Okay. But you need to get there early because you know what happens. Oh, okay. You get sold out fairly quick.
1: And, of course, what is this kid's raffle?
5: Oh, so we are going to have a raffle just for kids. Now, we do have one for adults, but we have a free raffle for children. It'll be things that in the raffle that will be for your lunchbox, like a cantaloupe, a watermelon, things that you can cut up and put in your lunchbox so you can have healthy choices. Mm-hmm. And muscadine grapes. We're going to do muscadine grapes in there as well. And, you know, cucumbers, because they can slice up cucumber and have it with ranch dressing. So all those things, peaches, all those things that you would think of that would be good to take for lunch for the week, mm-hmm. that's what we're doing for the children.
1: Do you have other grapes other than the muscadine?
5: No. Muscadine? Okay. Because, you know, they really don't grow.
1: Around here?
5: Yeah. Okay. I mean, there are some other varieties of grapes that you might find a little bit around here, but those muscadines, you know, they grow wild.
1: Can you make grape salad with the muscadine grapes?
5: Well,
1: that would be no.
5: You'd have to get the seeds out because yeah. I think that
3: and
5: would
3: the
5: be
3: stems
5: a shot.
3: Would be kind of
5: it's tough and
3: yeah.
5: and you know. Yeah.
1: Okay.
5: Yeah.
1: Okay. Anything else we should know about tomorrow?
5: Let me think. No, I don't believe so. I think that's pretty much it. As always, we accept EBT at the farmer's market, and we have a match program that matches up to $20. So you can swipe your card for $20 and get $20 worth of EBT tokens and then $20 worth of double buck tokens that are good for fresh fruits and vegetables. So you can really maximize your EBT benefit at the farmer's market.
2: Do we still have Tuesdays right now? Tuesday's still going on?
5: Next week is our last Tuesday. Mm. So that will conclude our Tuesday market, and we will go back to just being on Saturdays. It's been some hot Tuesday afternoons at the farmer's market, let me tell you. There's times that we have, you know, we've got something to read the temperature in the building, and it said 99 degrees in the building. So
1: we're done with the 90s.
5: On an afternoon in August.
3: Even with the big fans pumping?
5: Oh, yeah. Actually, when we first open the doors, it reads 99. Once we open the doors and get the fans going, it comes down a few degrees. But it's been hot.
1: Mm.
5: So
1: The hours tomorrow?
5: We are open 8 a.m. to 1 p.m.
1: And on Tuesday?
5: Are open on Tuesday, and this Tuesday, like I said, is our last. This Tuesday coming up is our last one, and we're open 3 to 6.
1: Nash County Farmers Market location.
5: We're located at 1006 Peachtree Street in the Rocky Mount Historic Mills District.
1: Very good. Thank you for the eggs.
5: Yeah, no problem.
1: Yeah. Take 48
3: on the big dog.

0: I knew it. That is Taylor Swift.
1: Okay.
0: And I knew it if I knew you.
1: Yeah, from the Toy Story 5 movie.
0: Yeah. You know, that's pretty good for her. I mean, you know, a lot of people are, you know, Taylor Swift haters. I'm not one of them. I like to call myself a Swiftie, but then you'd call me a, you know, some type of old man, but I'm not going to guess that. Well, Curtis Morf with the Sheriff's Office in the studio with us this morning. You said you wanted to mention something this morning?
1: Yes, can I hijack the airwaves for about a minute?
0: Go ahead.
1: So there's a...
0: Wait a minute. Let me set my timer.
1: Set your timer. There's a scam that's going around right now. The Nash County Sheriff's Office is not going to call you in reference to your loved one being in jail and ask you to give money to get them out. So there's a scam going out now where somebody has been arrested that you're getting a phone call. And it's saying that, you know, Joe Jenkins has been arrested and we'll put him on impact for you if you'll give us this or if you'll do that, or we'll bring him to you, or we'll bond him out if you do this or you do that. We do not do that. In order to get your loved one out, you have to come to the facility in order to get them out. There's a process that has to be undertaken with paperwork and magistrates and all those type of things. There's a whole process to that. We are not calling and asking you for money. No type of way, no shape or form. That's not what we do. So if you get a phone call for that, it's a scam. So if you look at our Facebook page, we actually put out a flyer to tell you exactly what you need to do and exactly how the process works.
0: Let me ask you this. If you have a spouse or a teenager or something like that that gets arrested,
1: uh-huh,
0: and they're in the jail,
1: yes,
0: do you notify anybody, or do they have to do the notification?
1: As part of the booking process, they're giving a phone call. We give them opportunity to make contact with people.
0: So if it's a teenager, the teenager will call you, not the sheriff's office.
1: Well, no, we will not be arresting teenagers. That's not something that we do. We put out, there's juvenile petitions that are put out, and then there's places around the state that they go to. But your general sheriff's office.
0: If you've got a teenager that's out drinking and you stop them, you don't arrest them?
1: No, we detain them.
0: Okay.
1: They'll be brought in. Now, we may reach out to their parents, but as far as arresting them and placing them in the jail, no.
0: Okay. All right. Detained, I guess, is that's not arrest.
1: Correct.
0: Okay. Correct. But you will, do you call the parent at that time?
1: We'll reach out, yes, because they're minors.
0: Okay.
1: So we will reach out for that, yes.
0: So that would be a legit thing then?
1: Yes.
0: Okay.
1: Yes, but stay on with me now.
0: I'm listening,
1: right.
0: Yeah.
1: So we're not calling you and asking you for money of any sort. That's not what we do. There's a release process that takes place. So we're not calling you and saying, go to Walmart and get a green card, the little green credit card thingy. Mm-hmm. We're not telling you to go get those. Stay on the phone with us. That's not the process. The process is you have to come to the jail to have someone released.
0: What if a drunk wife gets arrested?
1: Okay.
0: Are you going to call the husband and say, hey, we got your woman down here. She's drunk. Come get her.
1: No, they're given that the opportunity when they come to the jail as part of the booking process to reach out to someone to assist them in getting released.
2: Okay. At their
1: but
2: discretion.
1: We're not doing that. No, we're not doing that.
0: Very good.
1: No. And also, don't forget, we're still hiring. So look at our Facebook page in reference to hiring. We're still in the process of looking for good detention officers. So if you feel like you want to be part of the solution and not part of the problem, you know, I always say that. People say that's cliche, but it's not. Mm. You know, either you're part of the process or you're part of the problem. So we want you to get in and be part of the process of making things better.
0: I'm looking at your Facebook page right now. All that information you just gave is right there.
1: Yes.
0: So, yes, sir.
1: Yes. The flyer is made to look that way. So we want you to read through it all. So you can read from right to left, but you got to read through the whole thing to understand it.
0: Very good.
1: Yep.
0: All right. It's 8:55. Rashawn, what are you doing this weekend?
3: Playing music. Heading to Emerald Isle to play tonight for a late night show.
0: Where are you going to be at?
3: At the Emerald Club right in Emerald Isle. We play until, I think it's 9:30 to 1 tonight. And then...
1: Still ain't got my invitation.
3: I'll be heading back and in Roanoke Rapids tomorrow night at Misfits.
0: Okay.
1: Still ain't got my invitation to come out.
0: Well, it's always open to you.
3: Yes. No, Roanoke Rapids is close. Come tomorrow night. We'll put you on stage.
1: Oh, I'll get my opportunity?
3: Yes, absolutely.
1: How about that?
0: If you put
1: finally! Finally!
0: We put him up on stage in his uniform.
1: It will not be. Yeah. That's not how that goes.
0: Yeah. Maureen, what are you doing? Well, I already know.
1: We already know what she's doing.
4: I'm doing the farmer's market.
1: And then you'll be on the farm.
4: I'll be on the farm.
0: Mm-hmm. Okay. Working hard.
4: And I go to church on Sunday.
0: Yeah. What are you doing, sir?
1: Well, you know what I'm trying to do today.
0: Cut when grass, I get off right? duty.
1: Yes, because you said by tonight it's going to be raining, and it's supposed to be a rainy weekend.
2: Cutting grass.
0: It's going to be kind of half and half. Uh-huh. The weather tomorrow is going to be on and off, on and
2: it
0: off.
2: It will not rain Saturday morning.
0: Yeah.
2: So
1: yeah, but it's going to rain tonight.
2: Yeah. So you're going to go home?
1: I want to go. No, no. I'm going to
0: cut
1: home
0: the grass this morning.
1: I know. I'm going to go home this afternoon and cut grass.
0: Okay.
1: But you said I'm good till like 5, 6, 7 o'clock, somewhere around there.
0: Could be, yeah.
2: Okay. Did you get any rain yesterday?
1: Yes.
0: We did,
2: too. We got 3 inches. Three inches of rain.
1: By the time I got home, I was like, whoa.
2: Yeah.
1: It was leaves and stuff. And
2: Trees down. Yeah. It must have had some good winds.
1: Mm-hmm.
0: Mm-hmm. Very good. Of course, I don't know what I'm doing yet. I'll find out.
1: No grilling out? I mean, you were talking about this cornbread, and you were talking
0: I'm going to do that. I don't know if I'm on the flea market tomorrow morning or not. I'll find out a little bit later.
1: Okay.
0: Anyhow, go ahead and make it a wonderful day. It's 3 minutes away from 9 o'clock. On the way, it's a long music sweep. And, of course, Kelsey Hart kicks it off right here. Big Dog, stick around.
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0: Chances of showers and thunderstorms this afternoon. Otherwise, partly sunny today. It's going to be cooler temperatures near 84. Showers and thunderstorms overnight, low around 70. Tomorrow, showers and thunderstorms likely, temperatures near 84. Wrapping up the weekend, mostly sunny on Sunday, high 89.
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Big Dog 98.5. It's a long music suite. Ron Eric Lundy in the chair. Oh, yeah. Tim McGraw on the way. Got some Toby. Time's a ticking. Oh, yeah. Justin Moore on the Big Dog.

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0: Tim McGraw wrapping up another long music sweep. Oh, yeah. Oh, yeah. Happy Kool-Aid Day. Be sure to drink some Kool-Aid. Oh, that's what they... No, you shouldn't drink the Kool-Aid. I'll get it right. No, don't drink the Kool-Aid. That's not a good thing.
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3: Chance of showers and thunderstorms this afternoon. Otherwise, partly sunny today. It's going to be cooler temperatures near 84. Showers and thunderstorms overnight, low around 70. Tomorrow, showers and thunderstorms likely, temperatures near 84. Wrapping up the weekend, mostly sunny on Sunday, high 89.
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0: Big Dog 98.5. It sure is feeling cooler this morning than it has been the last several days. It's going to be a pretty good weekend temperature-wise. Got some rain, well, some thunderstorm activity, a possibility, this evening and tomorrow. Sunday's looking great. Complete forecast is straight ahead.
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0: Chance of showers and thunderstorms this afternoon. Otherwise, partly sunny today. It's going to be cooler temperatures near 84. Showers and thunderstorms overnight, low around 70. Tomorrow, showers and thunderstorms likely. Temperatures near 84. Wrapping up the weekend, mostly sunny on Sunday, high 89.
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1: The Big Dog 98.5, that's Cole Swindell, and good morning to you on this TGI Friday. I am Lena, with you for lunch with Lena until 3. 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

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Lunch with Lena, afternoons with Ashton, and all of your favorite country music. 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

0: 98.5 The Big Dog. That's music from Keith Urban and Straight Line. And it's Lunch with Lena on this TGI Friday. It's August 21st, and there's one more Friday left in this month. Time is moving so quickly. I mean, why wait to put out the pumpkin spice and pumpkin flavored goodies? And so, yeah, I've had a donut. Now I've had a piece of loaf cake. I'm going to try the pumpkin spice latte or cappuccino next, I think, unless something else good comes along. You're listening to The Big Dog.
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7: Chance of showers and thunderstorms this afternoon. Otherwise, partly sunny today. It's going to be cooler temperatures near 84. Showers and thunderstorms overnight, low around 70. Tomorrow, showers and thunderstorms likely, temperatures near 84. Wrapping up the weekend, mostly sunny on Sunday, high 89.
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0: 98.5, the big dog, Kane Brown. That one is called Woman. 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
11: Chance of showers and thunderstorms this afternoon. Otherwise, partly sunny today. It's going to be cooler temperatures near 84. Showers and thunderstorms overnight, low around 70. Tomorrow, showers and thunderstorms likely, temperatures near 84. Wrapping up the weekend, mostly sunny on Sunday, high 89.
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0: The 90s 2K in today, 98.5 The Big Dog, Brooks and Dunn, and you're going to miss me when I'm gone. Well, good morning to you again. Lena checking in on National Senior Citizens Day. I do have a heart for seniors. Also, it is National Spumoni Day. That's a dessert. I'm not fond of that dessert. National Brazilian Blowout Day. Fantasy Football Draft Day is on the list, too, for monthly observances on The Big Dog.
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Whether it's early morning, midday, afternoon, or nights, we always play what you love. 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

The Big Dog 98.5, Dustin Lynch. That one is Stars Like Confetti, starting off another hour of Lunch with Lena. Listen for Brad Paisley coming up, Carrie Underwood on the way. Also want to tell you what movies are opening for this weekend at the box office. There's Jordan Davis now in Turn This Truck Around.

country music, and so do we. That's why we always play you the best of the 90s, 2K, and today on 98.5, The Big Dog.

0: 98.5, The Big Dog, Carrie Underwood. That one is out of that truck. Well, in addition to movies going into theaters, how about movies on streaming? I've been waiting for a while for that season of Outer Banks they promised us on Netflix, and it's official now as of yesterday. But, I mean, has it been like 5 years? Seems like there was a season a year that we've been watching that. And I heard someone say this is the final season, so we'll see. Meanwhile, I've been seeing the actors in between time. They're in other movies and different shows along the way, and that's good for them. Let's continue the music for you in a moment on The Big Dog.
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1: Chance of showers and thunderstorms this afternoon. Otherwise, partly sunny today. It's going to be cooler temperatures near 84. Showers and thunderstorms overnight, low around 70. Tomorrow, showers and thunderstorms likely, temperatures near 84. Wrapping up the weekend, mostly sunny on Sunday, high 89.
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0: Big Dog 98.5, Montgomery Gentry, and something to be proud of. 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And this is a quote from Henry David Thoreau, who said, "A man is rich in proportion to the number of things he can afford to let alone." You might be familiar with that if you forget when it's payday. 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

The Big Dog 98.5, Mark Chestnut. That one is Blame It on Texas as we're moving along now. It's Lunch with Lena. Good afternoon to you. Listen for music on the way from Jason Aldean, Luke Bryan, and more. Here's Zach Top now with South of Sanity.

0: 98.5 The Big Dog, Luke Bryan. 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
1: Chance of showers and thunderstorms this afternoon. Otherwise, partly sunny today. It's going to be cooler temperatures near 84. Showers and thunderstorms overnight, low around 70. Tomorrow, showers and thunderstorms likely. Temperatures near 84. Wrapping up the weekend, mostly sunny on Sunday, high 89.
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0: 98.5, the big dog, Luke Combs. That one is called Be By You. So if you're thinking about the movies for this weekend when you get off of work or at some point, there is a few movies coming out this weekend in addition to what's already there. One called Mutiny. That's an action thriller that stars Jason Statham. Annabelle Wallace is in that one, too. Another one called Spa Weekend. It's a comedy with Isla Fisher, Leslie Mann. Suzanne Todd is in that one as well. And there is another one called Insidious Out of the Further. That is a sequel, and it's a thriller suspense type of movie with Lin Shaye, Amelia Eve, Laura Gordon, and more. We'll continue the music for you in a moment on The Big Dog.
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2: Kansas showers and thunderstorms this afternoon. Otherwise, partly sunny today. It's going to be cooler temperatures near 84. Showers and thunderstorms overnight, low around 70. Tomorrow, showers and thunderstorms likely, temperatures near 84. Wrapping up the weekend, mostly sunny on Sunday, high 89.
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0: 98.5 The Big Dog. 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

98.5, The Big Dog, that's Kane Brown in One Mississippi, starting off another hour of lunch with Lena. Good Friday afternoon. Listen for Darius Rucker, Max McNown coming up. Here's Blake Shelton and Let Him In Anyway.

and Friends Morning Show, Lunch with Lena, Afternoons with Ashton, and all of your favorite country music. Turn it on and turn it up. 98.5 The Big Dog.

0: 98.5, the big dog, Max McNown, and Better Me For You. You know it's National Senior Citizens Day, but be careful saying Happy Senior Citizens Day. You don't want to offend someone who doesn't consider themselves a senior citizen. So that begs the question, what age is a senior citizen? 65 might seem like the most recognized because here in the U.S. you can get certain like things like Medicare, but others say it's more like 60 or 62. And then at 50, people are eligible for AARP. But some may consider 55, maybe 70. Well, it just depends, especially for a discount. Well, I'll take a discount, but don't assume that I'm a certain, you know, age. For the discount, I'll be that age. But, yeah, they have a, it's an interesting conversation. It depends on where you go as to whether or not you're recognized as a senior citizen. And then it's, of course, as young as you feel, because some senior citizens are in way better shape than people a lot younger. We'll continue the music on the way. I'm the Big Dog.
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6: Chance of showers and thunderstorms this afternoon. Otherwise, partly sunny today. It's going to be cooler temperatures near 84. Showers and thunderstorms overnight, low around 70. Tomorrow, showers and thunderstorms likely. Temperatures near 84. Wrapping up the weekend, mostly sunny on Sunday, high 89.
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0: The Big Dog 98.5, Zach John King. That one is Get to Drinking. Speaking of drinking, today is Kool-Aid Day. I haven't had Kool-Aid in the longest time. And the rare occasion that I do have it, when someone makes it and I'm at a little party or something, it's way too much sugar. I can't drink it. And I don't like red Kool-Aid either. I don't like red drinks. Let's continue the music in a moment on The Big Dog.
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6: 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Harris Dickinson and Marissa Abella are reading it to you on Audible. Her barbs sting you. His coldness sends a shiver up your spine. Your heart aches. Your ears burn. You yearn for Elizabeth and Mr. Darcy to profess their undying love for one another. You can't bear it any longer. Well, maybe a chapter longer. Performance is so good, you'll give love a second chance. Audible. Stories that speak to you.
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11: Chance of showers and thunderstorms this afternoon. Otherwise, partly sunny today. It's going to be cooler temperatures near 84. Showers and thunderstorms overnight, low around 70. Tomorrow, showers and thunderstorms likely, temperatures near 84. Wrapping up the weekend, mostly sunny on Sunday, high 89.
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0: The Big Dog 98.5, that's George Strait and I Can Still Make Cheyenne. 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

0: The Big Dog 98.5, Ashley Cook. That one is called Your Place. And I saw this poll question. It says, what was the hangout house when you were in school? What made that house the one that everyone wanted to be at? Was it the snacks, the games, the cool mom, the backyard? Our house happened to be the hangout house when I was a kid. I think it was because all of the above. We had a big yard. We had some snacks, but, you know, we didn't have a lot of junk food, so that wasn't the draw. I think it was just the love that people felt when they came to our house, because our parents were very loving and taught us to be that way. We have more music for you coming up on 98.5 The Big Dog. 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

0: The Big Dog 98.5, George Burge, along with Luke Bryan. That one is Ride, Ride, Ride. And good afternoon again to you. Lena checking in here. 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
8: Chance of showers and thunderstorms this afternoon. Otherwise, partly sunny today. It's going to be cooler temperatures near 84. Showers and thunderstorms overnight, low around 70. Tomorrow, showers and thunderstorms likely. Temperatures near 84. Wrapping up the weekend, mostly sunny on Sunday, high 89.
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0: The Big Dog 98.5, that's Tim McGraw, and Please Remember Me. Well, that about wraps it up for today on Lunch with Lena on this TGI Friday. Thank you so much for being here. You have a good rest of the day. Be safe. Have a good weekend. Coming up next, Afternoons with Ashton. She is your host from 3 until 7 o'clock on 98.5 The Big Dog.
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2: Welcome back to Afternoons with Ashton, and happy Friday. I hope you're having a great day so far. I'm going to do my best to get you through the rest of this work week together, which is just the rest of the day, of course. So let's kick off the show today with a little bit of Ashley McBride. What if we don't?

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0: 98.5 The Big Dog, that was Somewhere Over Laredo by Lainey Wilson. Well, today is August 21st, and it's Kool-Aid Day today. It's also Hawaiian Shirt Day. It is Senior Citizens Day, and it is Spumoni Day, a day for some Italian ice cream. You know, it's also Friday, so that means we are officially coming to the close of this work week together as we always do. It is Feel Good Friday. It's time to feel good because it is time for the weekend. What are you doing this weekend? Well, whatever it is that you're doing, I hope you have a great time because you know what? We're going to have another week together right after that. Keep it here on Afternoons with Ashton on 98.5 The Big Dog.
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4: Showers and thunderstorms overnight, low around 70. Tomorrow, showers and thunderstorms likely. Temperatures near 84. Wrapping up the weekend, mostly sunny on Sunday, high 89.
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0: Josh Ross on the Big Dog Hate How You Look. Well, it is Friday, which means it's time to find out what's been going on this week in Music City. It is that time again for Music City in 60 with Hanley Riggs.
1: 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Big venue news, Miranda Lambert will be the first artist ever to play The Truth, the brand new venue in Wedgwood, Houston. She opens the room October 1st, one day before her new album, Crisco, drops. And we were in the room Tuesday afternoon with Carly Pearce as she celebrated her new album release, Honest Woman, with a listening party right here in Nashville. The album is officially out on August 28th, and trust me, you're not ready for it. 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
7: Showers and thunderstorms overnight, low around 70. Tomorrow, showers and thunderstorms likely. Temperatures near 84. Wrapping up the weekend, mostly sunny on Sunday, high 89.
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the best of the 90s 2K and today, 98.5 The Big Dog. That was Rascal Flatts and Jonas Brothers, I Dare You. Now let's keep that country music rolling here on The Big Dog and put your dancing shoes on. It is time for some Dasha, Not at This Party.

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1: That was The Birthday Girl. Casey Musgraves bringing us into the second hour of the show today with Rainbow. Happy birthday, Casey Musgraves. She turns 38 years old today. Now, coming up in this hour, we got some Jason Aldean for you, some Hardy. We'll be hearing from Miranda Lambert and Luke Bryan, and you know we've got that last Nearly Impossible Quiz question of the week. But for right now, let's kick off this hour with some Tucker Wetmore, Brunette.

Sandy and Friends Morning Show, Lunch with Lena, Afternoons with Ashton, and all of your favorite country music. 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

0: 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Well, it's been a long week and we could all use a break, but Miranda Lambert doesn't think you need to go far or into debt to get a little release. She suggests stepping outside and taking a dog with you. Here's what she had to say about it.
1: I think people that don't have a space in the woods or don't take the time don't realize how incredible it is for your soul to just be with animals, and they don't expect anything from you, and be in nature, you know. It is where I find my center and my peace.
0: I actually did that yesterday afternoon. I had a walk with my dog around the property, and you know what? It is very peaceful, as long as he's not trying to drag me across the yard. For Miranda Lambert and all your favorite country artists, keep it right here on 98.5 The Big Dog.
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2: Showers and thunderstorms overnight, low around 70. Tomorrow, showers and thunderstorms likely. Temperatures near 84. Wrapping up the weekend, mostly sunny on Sunday, high 89.
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0: Luke Bryan on the Big Dog Country, and she knows it. Well, speaking of Luke Bryan, his oldest son, Bo, recently shared a lesson that he learned from his dad. Here's what he had to say about it.
1: Well, one thing I have learned, and he's told me like that this happened early on in his career, is he said he'd be too worried. He just got there and sing, but he told me what he realized is like later, the bigger he got and just as long as he kept going, he said the more fun he had on stage was the less pressure he had taken off of him. And I think that's what I'm going to try to translate onto the field this year and just not let nerves just get to me, but just have fun, and especially with all my brothers on the team.
0: I'll tell you, if you have not seen Luke Bryan's son, Bo, yet, not only can Luke not deny him from his looks, but you know what? He also kind of sounds like him when he talks too. But we love the great fatherly advice from Luke. For Luke Bryan and all your favorite country artists, keep it right here on 98.5 The Big Dog.

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6: Showers and thunderstorms overnight, low around 70. Tomorrow, showers and thunderstorms likely, temperatures near 84. Wrapping up the weekend, mostly sunny on Sunday, high 89.
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had was Boys Back Home by Dylan Marlowe and Dylan Scott. Now it is that time again, the last time this week, to jump into our nearly impossible quiz question. Your question today is, 13% of Americans admit that they sometimes do this more than they should, down from 19% just 3 years ago. Once again, 13% of Americans admit that they sometimes do this more than they should, down from just 19% 3 years ago. So think about what you think that is. I'll give you the answer in the next break. But for right now, on the Big Dog, here's Stella Lefty, Boston.

0: Lone Star on the Big Dog, no news. Now let's jump back into our last nearly impossible quiz question of the week. The question today is, 13% of Americans admit that they sometimes do this more than they should, down from 19% just 3 years ago. So what is it? The answer? Drink alcohol. And that's down just 25% from just a decade ago. So hey, that's a good number to go down. Coming up next at the top of the hour, it is going to be the last time this week for the Hot 5 at 5. That's coming up next at the top of the hour, right here only on 98.5 The Big Dog.
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Jelly Roll taking that number 4 spot in today's Hot 5 at 5 with Hands Up. And now taking that number 3 spot today, this is Ella Langley, Loving Life Again.

Landing in that number three spot on today's Hot 5 at 5, that was Lovin' Life Again by Ella Langley. And now it's time to head on over to your number two spot today. This is Morgan Wallen, Then by Now.

0: that was your number one spot in today's Hot 5 at 5, Riley Green, Think As You Drunk. And that does wrap up the Hot 5 at 5 for the day and for the week here on The Big Dog. Of course, the Hot 5 at 5 is now being brought to you by A&B Construction. 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
7: Showers and thunderstorms overnight, low around 70. Tomorrow, showers and thunderstorms likely. Temperatures near 84. Wrapping up the weekend, mostly sunny on Sunday, high 89.
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0: Kelsey Hart on the Big Dog Fireworks. Well, it is that time again to add a little bit of laughter into our lives. It is that time for our country comic spotlight. This is Chris Lichting.
1: So last year, I was a high school teacher. Well, last week. Well, this year, I'm still a high school teacher. But the show's going pretty well. I might put my 2 weeks in. I don't know. I'm not that good of a teacher. Teach high school, have a couple of pet peeves. One thing I hate is high school kids. The PDA. You guys know what that is? The public display of affection? Oh, it's disgusting. Students holding hands, making out in the hallways. I'll have boyfriends drop their girlfriends off to my class, and it's like the most dramatic scene ever. It's like a scene from Last of the Mohicans. Like, I will find you!

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6: Showers and thunderstorms overnight, low around 70. Tomorrow, showers and thunderstorms likely, temperatures near 84. Wrapping up the weekend, mostly sunny on Sunday, high 89.
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0: can't steal on the big dog breaking in boots. Well, it is the last time this week for Ashton's Pick of the Day, and we've got a birthday pick today. Happy birthday wishes go out to the late, great Kenny Rogers. He was born on this day in 1938. So in honor of that, here's today's pick, Kenny Rogers, The Gambler.
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1: Brad Paisley bringing us into the last hour of the show today. 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Now, coming up in this hour, we got some Alan Jackson for you, some Megan Patrick. Of course, we've got This Day in Country Music and your True Country Quiz question. But let's go ahead and kick off this last hour of Afternoons with Ashton with some Ella Langley, Choosing Texas.

0: This is Chuck Braswell at Rocky Mount Radiator, and we're always putting on the dog.
1: It was painted red, the stripe was white, it was 18 feet from the bow to the stern light. Second hand from a dealer in Atlanta, I rode up with Daddy when he went there to get her.

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0: 98.5 The Big Dog, that was Golden Child by Megan Patrick. Well, it is officially the last time this week for This Day in Country Music. Today is August 21st, and on this day in 2006, Keith Urban made history when his new single Once in a Lifetime debuted at number 17, setting a new record for the highest debuting country single in a 62-year history of Billboard's country charts. The record was formerly held by Garth Brooks' Good Ride Cowboy and Eddie Rabbit's Every Which Way But Loose, both of which debuted at number 18. On this day in country music in 2010, Al Dexter, George Jones, and Ray Winkler were all inducted into the Texas Country Music Hall of Fame, located in Texas, of course. And finally, on this day in country music in 2022, Luke Combs was at number one on the Hot Country Singles chart with The Kind of Love We Make, his second single from his third studio album, Growing Up. Combs wrote the song with Jamie Davis, Dan Isbell, and Reed Isbell, and co-produced it with Chip Matthews and Jonathan Singleton. Well, that does wrap it up for the day and for the week for This Day in Country Music. That was for today, August 21st. Come on back on Monday to find out what happened August 24th.
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0: Jason Aldean on The Big Dog, Don't Tell on Me. Well, Texas country star Randy Rogers is celebrating a birthday today, and if he has it his way, he'll be celebrating with his Hold My Beer collaborator, Wade Bowen. Randy's also responsible for mentoring one of country music's hottest new Texas stars. So in honor of that, today's True Country Quiz question, which Texas star calls Randy Rogers his friend and mentor? Is it Avriana, Parker McCollum, Emily Ann Roberts, or Bucky Covington? If you said Parker McCollum, then you are correct. For Parker McCollum and all your favorite country artists, keep it right here, locked in on 98.5 The Big Dog.
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7: Showers and thunderstorms overnight, low around 70. Tomorrow, showers and thunderstorms likely. Temperatures near 84. Wrapping up the weekend, mostly sunny on Sunday, high 89.
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the best of the 90s 2K and today, 98.5 The Big Dog, that was Josh Ross, Single Again. Now, if you're still looking for those Saturday night plans, come on and head out to Roanoke Rapids to Fairwood Lanes and Misfits Bar and Grill. It's going to be a great night. My band's going to be out there playing music, and they've got bowling, they've got arcade games, all you can think of, food, drinks, everything. So come on out Saturday night to Fairwood Lanes and Misfits Bar and Grill in Roanoke Rapids. It's going to be a great time. Come up and talk to me. Tell me you listen to The Big Dog. I'd love to meet you. But for right now, let's keep that country music rolling here on The Big Dog with some Lainey Wilson and John Mayer. Phone, keys, wallet.

0: 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That's my kind of night. 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Well, that does wrap it up here for the week on Afternoons with Ashton. It has been a wonderful week. And you know what? I'm looking forward to the weekend, and I'm sure you are too. Whatever it is that you're doing this weekend, whether you're going out of town, spending time with family, whatever it is that you do, I hope you enjoy your weekend, stay safe, and also, I hope you take that time to reset for the work week next week, because you know what? As always, we're going to get through that work week together. But for right now, I hope you enjoy the rest of your night. Please stay safe, take care, and I'll talk to you again Monday at 3 here on Afternoons with Ashton on 98.5 The Big Dog.
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Jelly Roll, Heart of Stone on Taste of Country Nights. I'm Evan Paul, kicking off your second shift, and tonight, on Friday night, we throw parties. We got Little Big Town in the house. We'll talk to them and play some of their songs this hour. Make sure you hang in there for that. Now, Jason Aldean with Carrie Underwood, If I Didn't Love You, on Taste of Country Nights.

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1: Yeah, we fancy like Applebee's on a date night.
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0: Taste of Country Nights. It's Evan Paul, our Friday night co-host. I got the guys from Little Big Town on with me. They've got a new album coming out August 28th. It's called It's a Dying Art. Now, why'd you guys choose that name for the title?
1: Man, I think it just kind of speaks a lot to, you know, everything is so digitized, and there's the whole AI thing, which, you know, those are all great things. But, you know, for us, it's the celebrating of the humanity in things. And, you know, for us in music, you know, that actual analog process of getting in the studio and laying down parts and singing, you know, every line of everything, and just, you know, celebrating that about, you know, there's so many different things that I feel like that we're losing in a way because of the digitized world that we live in.
2: And in the synergy of human beings getting together and making music and sounds and if there's little mistakes, those mistakes are where the magic
1: is. Yeah, the imperfections.
2: We're analog kids.

0: New country, that's Taylor Swift, I Knew It, I Knew You, on Taste of Country Nights. Hanging out tonight with our guest co-hosts all night, Little Big Town. I was just going down the list of all your guys' songs. How do you decide on a set list every night and how to make it unique, you know, to every tour stop?
1: It's challenging, you know. It's like you want to, you know, especially now, you know, kind of throwing some new songs in there and everything. Yeah. But
2: we got to do Pontoon, we got to do Boondocks, we got to do Girl Crush, we got to do Tornado. You know, the certain songs they will be mad if we don't play. We really have been peppering in some new stuff, and it's just having fun.
1: It's just always about the flow. You know, you want it to breathe here and there and ramp back up. So it's mostly about the flow through the show. But this next tour we're about to go on will be based around this new record. So I'm excited about playing all the new stuff.
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0: Taste of Country Nights, hanging out with Little Big Town tonight. Can one of y'all give me a time where being in Little Big Town benefited you personally?
1: I will say, when I went to the tractor supply store, the lady was so nice, and she was like, she helped me find everything I wanted. I was like, will you direct me over here and there? She was like so happy, and she's like, I love your band. That was nice.
2: Yeah, we have got a lot of free golf. That's always a plus.
0: Hang on, we got more with Little Big Town coming up. Also, I'm going to play Pontoon next. 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
3: He's a ranch hand in a pinch, man. 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A cast iron skillet swinging lid flipper. Now he's a double wide on the county line, sipping on a six pack of Lone Star Light. She did him dirty, took him to

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0: Taste of Country Nights. We got Little Big Town as our guest co-host tonight. Did you guys ever consider going by a different name other than Little Big Town ever?
1: No.
2: There were no serious contenders until we heard that one.
3: And there were a lot. Like,
2: that felt right.
3: Yeah, a lot thrown out. But none that we ever.
2: We almost went with Finnegan's Bill.
1: No.
2: I'm just kidding.
1: We would have been a very successful Irish band.
2: That was one of Philip's suggestions. We were like, bro.
1: I just watched a movie that had
2: down
1: that
2: the drink.

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0: New country there from Hardy, Tim McGraw, Eric Church, and Morgan Wallen. That one's called MacArthur. On Taste of Country Nights, we've got our special guest co-host tonight, Little Big Town, is in the house. What's your guys' favorite cover songs to play live at your shows?
1: We do Wonderwall a lot.
2: Yeah, that's kind of, Karen sings a little Sade version of Wonderwall, which is really, we did that on a TV show back several years ago. It was like hit songs from the 90s or something, and we did that cover. So we put that in. We've over the years done the Chain, like Fleetwood Mac, which always just rocks your face off.
3: And we'll roll that into Bones, or it's kind of a, you know, it sounds something akin to what we kind of tried to emulate.
0: Right. Well, man, I appreciate y'all taking the time to chat with us here on the show, man. The guys from Little Big Town, Philip and Jimmy. And I don't forget, they got a new album coming out on the 28th. I appreciate y'all hanging out with me tonight.
2: Thank you so much for your time, brother. It's good to see you.
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